0: them like nothing. 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Me make your tip on your toe like ballerina. On your toe like ballerina. 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On your toe like ballerina. Me make your tip on your toe like ballerina. 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

Matina dash, dash, but dash. 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
1: Young girl, no one that back calling me splurge. 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
0: 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Energy.

0: It is her birthday week. I am anxiously waiting to see the content that she's going to be doing for us. Birthday again, I think either Rokuna or Friday.
1: Instagram going to
0: you don't say.
1: Yeah.
0: She fooled you?
1: Yeah.
0: Or but she's here?
1: I think she's around. Okay. I'm not sure.
0: Say no more. Good morning.
2: The Energy Breakfast Club. The only place you can get this much pleasure in the morning for free.
0: Yeah, man. We are in a deep place. It's exactly 6 a.m. Good morning, guys. How did you sleep?
1: Good morning. I slept a bit late last night. I went to bed at about 10. But after
0: what
1: that...
0: What were you doing?
1: I was actually in the house, but I went to bed late. So I thought I wouldn't need dinner because I wasn't hungry.
0: Okay.
1: So I chill. Then at about like 9:30, then I realized I'm hungry. I'm like, do I take this hunger to bed? I said, no.
0: No.
1: Munange. I asked my helper to give me some food. You won't believe what she said. Auntie Zemba, they might talk in the Korean marriage. You are that
0: Auntie Ju.
1: You come on, Chala. Okay, now for back to the number. I can't you for me when you. You got going up Boba told you she wanted every symbol.
0: Wow.
3: Kati normally you go to bed early.
1: That's
3: so
1: true, Bambi. She thought you cut your wedding.
0: Chemistry and askari.
1: Nayakadomuga baskari mele ya jiguze.
0: Vix, how did you sleep?
3: Man, kawa. No more.
0: Kawa, eh?
3: Yeah, just that I slept late as well.
0: After again, I'm kasav. Emoto kayansi seko. My lord. Yeah. I had the small one.
3: Yeah.
0: And you know when that small one pulls. Eh?
3: This is like the second time it's doing.
0: Yes. Whether you put how many...
1: No, it has
0: an issue with the gauge. And I rarely drive it. So mba mani.
1: Bata demo.
0: No, like kebe bala yera ganti mulimu. Kumbe. Hey, bridging. And now, it doesn't have like a pump. Mbobo pumping. You have to start until all the nozzles get fuel. And when you do it wrongly, the battery can run out. So my battery ran out. I was on the road peku like 10:30 in the night. Let us know how your evening was and how your morning is on 0740674674. We are here and the name of the show is the Energy Breakfast Club. Good morning.
2: As sweet as a quickie, sweet as it sounds. This is the Quickie Mix, sponsored by Mirinda. Smile, be contagious.

0: Am I allowed to make a request? What's the name of that song? You know the name of that song? In my moto, yeah, that one. Low J, amen.
1: You know, I'm an HDMI.
0: For real?
1: Put it there.
0: But let's check into this, Aga. Wow. Good morning, 16.
1: Only, he says only on weekends.
0: That's a new one. I don't have a message coming in from you. You go by the names of Metro Fame. You say, guys, the day showed up for us again. So blessings. Good morning. Good
1: but
0: morning
1: imagine the day that they refuses to show up. What shall we do?
0: You allow.
1: We chase it. Like, oh, why? Eh?
0: Well, there's only one way to find out.
1: Hey, when you die.
0: Hey. Only that also well, I could do not worry if you. Unless like, you want to be like the other one. Katijuki danari in food day. Ninziramu nenkolachi.
1: Kuba yabulira watabanga ya Febya dad. Jali.
2: Anzo kuba kati agendera dadala.
0: Teacher John, as usual, from Lucky Kids Junior, that is in Wakiso. He's saying, welcome, my friends. And, of course, he's sending his shout-outs to Teacher Charles Mwine. And the good news, my fellow teachers are celebrating her birthday. That is tomorrow. And you said the earlier the better. She's called Teacher Namobiru Josephine as well. Mm-hmm. And you're telling her to prepare for her sunrise tomorrow. Mm-hmm. And you're also welcoming Teacher Diana, Teacher Shivan, Teacher Mommy Deborah, Daddy Simon, and everybody listening in from Soroti City. And you dedicate a Bible verse, which is John 21:25.
1: That's
0: a
1: John.
0: If you have anybody celebrating anything, just let us know. Good morning, he's 17. He's Weenie Wow Mommy with the Daily Menu.

0: 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The number one name in music.
1: 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I don't want to work for money only for it to be gone like the wind. I want to build. I want to grow. I want so much more. Because there is living and there is living free.
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4: 29 to be precise is what we are only missing to get to the top of the hour, 7 a.m. Good morning. If you're just waking up, thank you for waking up with us. We got you all the way down to 10 a.m.
7: And you that you're still in bed, it's not possible.
8: It's very possible.
7: It's not possible.
8: In Uganda.
4: There's a message coming in from Mutonzu Wafia Salawayo saying, bonsoir, sweet Prim,
7: Jobrasta,
4: Mr. Henry, and
7: the
4: number one DJ of Beats. How are you? How was your night? And you're wishing us a blessed Tuesday. Izujeja, guy, man.
8: Yes, sir, and I'm here to tell you to start something malty with the new Eververse Malt Pineapple. Yes, you have to try the burst of sweetness and the malty flavor. Remember, it's 100% taste with zero alcohol. So get yourself an Eververse Malt Pineapple from a shop or supermarket near you. Now.
4: Yeah, man. Remember that. Mm-hmm. Denzel Washington said in our Remember That moment that always be thankful for the bad things in life because they open your eyes to see the good things you weren't paying attention to before. See that? Sometimes when bad things happen to you, you're grateful because they make you realize how much little attention you are paying to the great things that were happening around you.
7: Mm. Yep. And I was listening to someone speak the other day, and they are Muslim, and they said in Islam, whether something good happens or something bad happens, you just have to say,
8: Mashallah.
7: Mashallah.
4: Yeah, mashallah. You are listening to them on their phone or physically?
7: Bino byenzunga ku internet.
4: Wow. Oh, you can actually be like scrolling and the sheikh comes and you pay attention.
7: I don't know how, but it must have been one of those Arab princes.
4: He's dying. The name of the song is Bochiri. Good morning.

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2: Energy Radio.
0: Blessings. Good morning. I want to remind you that there's an amazing show that is called Miss Uganda happening. If you haven't checked it out, I don't know what you're waiting for. Make sure you check it out. It's happening on Star Times. Beautiful ladies, Uganda. And of course, you'll be able to vote for them. And remember that Miss Uganda is celebrating 15 years, yeah, this time around, yeah. Good morning. It's that time of the morning when we get into our first of all.
2: First of all. First of all.
0: Yeah.
3: So usually, you know, when I am standing in that window looking outside in the parking, I am seeing, because for us, we are here much earlier. So I'm seeing people that are just arriving to work. Of course, this building does not house only NRG. There is some other offices as well. But I've noticed, guys.
0: There's someone I had lied to that we are the only ones in the building.
3: Go and lie.
0: Yeah.
3: I've noticed guys park their car and then start to comb their hair. Like
0: trees.
3: They're literally getting ready outside the car. They comb their hair. They wear their perfume. They wear their belt.
0: Yeah.
3: And I'm thinking,
0: some of them even brush teeth.
3: I saw that sometime. I was like, okay, how in a rush were you to leave the house? Because the time that it takes for you to do all that in the parking lot, isn't that the same time it takes at home?
0: No.
3: What do you mean?
4: And also sometimes those guys rush so that they beat that traffic. You understand?
0: Sometimes we have not slept home.
3: Oh.
0: We are coming from endeavors, trials and tribulations. By the way, Prim, let me tell you, shame upon you.
3: Why?
0: Momo single bikola. Move wakane carbonet. Nekaneno. Man, the things women do in cars are like, you can literally see a lady making up in a car. There's one I saw who was putting on underwear in a car.
3: Now,
0: Wallahi.
3: In traffic.
0: Yes.
3: And they're wearing underwear.
0: Yeah. You know, my car is high. Yeah? So you'd be seeing.
3: Was high because you said you saw.
0: And now the commander is higher than the Flying Dutchman. Yeah, but Stella. No, that's the second one I've driven. This one you've seen. Anyway, back to the point. Beats, you've never been in traffic and you see a lady, ngali mu motoka, nyenga kaskati kakomeno.
4: Yeah,
0: it happened. Now, me, I saw one putting on.
3: Probably changing, maybe. But putting
0: Oba, it
3: on,
0: was removing. Oba, yes.
3: Or maybe removing, actually.
0: Then, do you know how many ladies remove their bras in the car?
4: I remember there was a day we waited for someone to get out of the car for like 40 minutes.
3: What were they
4: inside.
3: Doing? Combing hair,
4: makeup. I remember I told you guys, but every morning this person stays in the car for more than 40 minutes.
3: I've seen one drive with one hand and then the other is drawing an eyebrow. I'm like, chichi.
0: At least for men. Okay, for men, the problem is like one shoe is in the boot, the other one is in front, so you're coordinating, yeah? Then probably you left in Crocs and you want to put on shoes, then you realize they are not polished. Now, men don't have wipes.
3: Do you know?
0: But again, they it's sad.
3: So usually I leave many pairs of shoes in the car. So that day I go home and then I ask someone to help me take out stuff I had left in the car because I'd done shopping.
0: Yeah.
3: So when they were taking out the stuff, they took out all the shoes as well. Bad. So in the morning, I leave, you know, the house tiptoeing to the car because it's not far anyway. And I'm thinking, I have shoes in the car, bro. I got here and I had no shoes. Because they had been taken out.
4: Yeah.
0: My question, there are ladies who have these weapons.
3: Which ones?
0: You know.
3: What weapons?
4: Weapons of mass destruction.
0: In the car. Hey! Now, some of them in the morning, they pull up in a parking lot and they spend like 30 minutes in the car. Prim, at home there are children, there's the maid, there's a man who is snoring like a generator.
3: In your bedroom?
0: In the bedrooms of people's homes. People be running away from a lot of things by then from home.
3: In the morning at 8 and you're thinking,
0: hey.
3: There is work waiting for you in the office.
0: There is a section.
4: There's no way you're going to sit at work when that thing is demanding. So
3: oh,
4: you
3: really?
4: Have to first sort it, then go fresh.
3: Even your producer is in shock.
0: There's a section of mothers that drop their children to school, Prim. Uh-huh. I will tell you a story. Just for boy in a market send. Those ones
3: at
0: are
3: 8
0: fire.
3: In the morning, I cannot be thinking about
0: 8 or even fast, 6, 7 there. And then another deadly time is 1 p.m. Lunchtime, eh? Ow. And then like 6 p.m. Woo! Jesus.

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0: Yeah.
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0: Wakey, wakey, you juicy little raspberry. 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Unplug your mug, polish those pearly whites, and strut into this day like it owes you rent. 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
2: Yeah. Do you know some people believe that if you take a shower, for example, when you're going to bed in the night, then you don't have to shower in the morning?
0: What have I done?
2: Because when you're sleeping at night, you sweat because you're all covered and you need to take a shower.
0: So we shower at once in the morning. We don't shower before sleeping. Yeah.
2: But then how do you go to bed when you've not showered? Can you actually even catch
0: Have you had my G saying, yeah?
2: I know. That's, he doesn't shower in the evening.
0: That's what we got to do, yeah?
2: So yes, you shower in the evening and then you shower in the morning.
0: Why are you over,
2: as well?
0: Over showering? Don't you know the beauty that comes with you keeping some dead cells on your skin? It makes you feel alive. It makes
2: you want
0: you
2: to be like the people that shower twice in a week?
0: Ah,
2: or thrice?
0: I'll watch Susiza. At least okay, once a day.
3: Behavior. At least once.
0: At
3: it's
0: least
3: supposed
0: once a
3: to
0: day.
3: Be once a day. Not at least.
0: Not at least.
3: Hey, remove the car at least.
0: And the once is in the morning or when you're going to sleep? In the morning.
3: The morning, of course. So because at night.
2: So
3: it's you
2: the
3: and your
2: bed. Over there downtown, you know, you're gonna downtown Queen,
3: bro.
2: You see your tumbler, then you go to bed without showering.
3: You go back home, you remove the shirt, you cool off. So by like 8,
2: you enter
3: your
2: bed. And you're the same person that wants to change your bed sheets, everyone.
0: This is a black.
3: This is a brown rose.
2: Guys,
0: how many
2: quickie,
0: times are we supposed to shower? Yeah.
2: The quickie is brought to you by Mirinda, and the quickie is being played by the guy that showers only once a day.
1: Nothing as sweet as a quickie. Sweet as it sounds. This is the Quickie Mix. Sponsored by Mirinda. Smile, be contagious.

0: I've never understood what they say at the end of that. What do they say?
1: Which one?
0: Who that girl? I didn't know Mugaga Kuita, then who that girl?
1: Wabula Simani. Mbudiro
2: Mugaga Kuise.
0: Mbudiro Mugaga Kuise. 16 after 7 in the morning. And of course, Minnesota. Mbujakula chi.
1: Jinote jali Minnesota jali Python. Kubate wala vikila kudale ya de.
0: Nena.
2: Bamina bamine.
1: Java ya nejiba mila nejiba marawe. Shwi.
0: It's time to get into what's happening around the world, in the country and the continent. 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
3: What's happening on the Energy Breakfast Club?
0: Mm-hmm.
1: Febatim Baby King. I don't know if this is when we lose all hope. Oh, there's still hope.
2: There's still hope.
1: I am not sure because...
0: Which hope? For me, once I saw the beans being thrown there. Twee.
1: But did you see them?
0: There's a picture. Well,
1: for real?
2: Mm. Yeah.
1: Yay! Chitokota. Chitokota. I really still, I was holding on to some little hope that maybe, you know, just maybe. Because me, I was team baby king. I was rooting, I was hoping that King Oyo actually had a son somewhere.
0: Yeah.
1: But yesterday, there's a video that is trending, a video that is doing rounds of the queen mother, Best Kemigisa, taking her stuff, her curtains, her furniture out of the...
0: Palace
1: house. Mokikali.
0: I was having a conversation with somebody yesterday in the afternoon. So there's a guy who has been the late king's PA. Mm. And it's the only thing he knew how to do.
1: Bambi.
0: He's been that guy for 34 years.
1: Wow.
0: Now, he has to find a new job.
1: Mm.
0: Sometimes life can...
1: Can't he go and be the new king's PA?
0: Mm-hmm. Mm-mm.
2: Mm. So you mean the whole system is going to be...
0: Mm.
2: Put aside and they...
0: That's how it is.
2: Why?
0: That's how it is. Nechef.
1: Mm.
0: Mm.
1: But you worked for the palace, right? Mm-hmm.
2: Yeah.
1: You didn't work for...
0: So you work with your people, the people you're comfortable with.
1: The people that you trust.
0: Yes.
1: Anyways, so Munange, Queen Mother, Jemu, everything that really belongs to her. And there's so many people on the internet
2: saying,
1: why did she take the chairs? Why couldn't she leave for the new king? Maybe she bought them with her money. Another kingdom money, you know.
2: It's kingdom money and I think that's kingdom property.
1: You can never be sure. Mm. You can never be sure. And then she took the curtains as well.
0: The cups,
1: first of
0: the
1: all,
0: plates,
1: the commentary.
0: Forks.
1: The commentary of this video is in Ruto. So there's that big chandelier like in the living room,
0: yeah.
1: And they were saying, "Ha, singeno ya jideka." I was like, "Ayeka yach, babanga ya jigula, eka jitwa."
0: You have to understand that
1: she definitely is going to need furniture and curtains and whatnot in her house or where she's going, where she's going.
0: Oyo has been king for 34 years, right? Yeah. But the mom was in the palace before, right?
2: The thing was just constructed, I think.
0: Yeah.
2: Mm. It was there, but then it had so that to renovate it and put it the way it is.
0: Goodbye's the saddest world.
2: But I thought
0: was
2: a property of the what? The kingdom.
1: Mm.
2: Yeah, they don't belong to an individual.
0: Ani abigula. Kingdom be abigula.
2: Hey, kingdom.
0: On who's the money? Who made the choice?
2: Akwabada akolawe. Sentiers yaweza abigula.
0: Anyway, that's really a conversation that is... It's not going to end now.
1: Mm.
0: But yeah, that's what's happening. That's the update from the Toro Kingdom. And we keep you guys
1: posted.
0: Speaking
1: of updates, there was an update that was posted yesterday on the Uganda Media Center social media platforms. I'm talking Twitter, Instagram, Facebook and whatnot.
0: TikTok.
1: And it's an advisory. And the Uganda Media Center is asking Ugandans to be very prepared. What's coming is actually El Nino rains.
0: El Nino.
1: Uh-huh.
0: Yeah.
1: Yeah. Says this is not just a weather update or a weather story.
0: Yeah.
1: It's a preparedness notice. Clear drainage channels, which I don't know is going to happen in how long, because channels are being constructed almost everywhere around this town. They say avoid settling or farming in flood and landscape prone areas, strengthen community preparedness, and also stay alert to early warnings. Basically, Chief Justice Mode.
0: They've warned us, but we're going to behave like we haven't been warned. I hope the warning also goes, beyond just warning the civilians, and also the government becomes prepared for disastrous situations, floods, landslides.
1: I love what Media Center is doing, Usually they'll just say, El Nino rain's coming, friend. Yeah.
0: Alan is doing well. He gets it from a background of proper journalism and proper communication. And I think that's the way it should be done. We haven't had anything like this in this country for a while. So temwekwa asante temumanyi. The information has been put out there.
1: For some people, it is a dream to live on the shores of a lake, for example. Like wake up to a lake view every other day. It's nice sometimes. Some people love to actually build their houses on the shores where they have a lake view and whatnot. For people of Kalangala, that's not the case. So apparently there are crocodiles that are tigomiaring people that are on the shores. And there's one residents think it's one specific crocodile that has been tigomiaring people on the shores. And
0: why are they approaching its habitat, Banai? Wow.
1: Yeah, and they are asking the Uganda Wildlife Authority to take it away. Do something. But how do you take it away from its home?
0: I know, right? You are the one who encroached on where you're not supposed to stay. That's very crazy. They take them to the national park or game reserves.
1: But how many are you going to take?
0: Ate crocodile is also azizara, whatever I'm giving ya, because it's in a reptile family, so they lay eggs and the hatchlings are usually many. Bubeda bunji, so.
1: So crocodile me ezalanga bumeka.
0: Bunji, the hatchlings are usually many. I think more than five or something.
1: Chichigwe.
0: Yeah. That's what's happening. 23 minutes after 7 in the morning. We have some money to give you, and of course some giveaways courtesy of Fresh Dairy. That's going to be coming up for you in a few. This is the Energy Breakfast Club.
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1: Keep your heart pure, let your mind fly. 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
4: Yeah.

0: Lorraine and Michelle Chadisima. Do you know what Michelle looks like?
1: No.
0: Oh, actually me too when you think about it. But you can see her in the video of the song.
1: But you know me, I don't watch music videos like that.
0: You don't say?
1: Yeah.
0: Wow.
1: Even like the hittest of hits in this town, I probably haven't watched the video.
0: So if you weren't here at Energy and they pop up on the screen, you would probably have never seen
1: them. You know, there's even no music in my car.
0: How do you drive?
1: Quiet.
0: Yeah.
1: Yep. When I leave this place, I don't want music.
0: Wow. Interesting. Get ready to give us a call on 0347-674-674 because we have some goodies from Fred.
1: You guys.
0: Have allowed.
1: Give me that bill. Our producer needs to be the next king.
0: Musuga. Menlik, yeah.
1: He just bought breakfast for everyone. Ooh. Like the sweetest pancakes. Toso anakuja bit thing.
0: You wait when you ask for leave.
1: We are going with him.
0: All right, 0777-674-674. We got some money for you in what we call the school fees camera.
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0: Good morning.
4: Yes, morning. How are you?
0: I'm very fine. How are you doing, my friend?
4: I'm fine, my friend.
0: Who are we speaking to and where are you calling from?
4: This is Painkiller Banda.
0: Banda Painkiller.
5: Painkiller.
0: In five seconds, yeah? Are you ready?
4: Yes, I'm ready.
0: Mention the seven continents on Earth. One.
5: Painkiller, don't hang up.
0: Teddy Kweko, yeah, when I had. No time for you wasting time, yeah? We're going to give another person an opportunity. 0777. But that is such an easy question, yeah?
1: To you.
0: Hmm?
1: What's easy to
0: Beats,
1: is
0: what are the seven continents?
1: For
5: yeah, I know the continents, Mike.
0: One.
5: Africa.
0: Two.
5: America, North America.
0: Three.
5: South America.
0: Four.
1: West America.
0: 0777-674-674. Give us that call. But I want to remind you that you can also be able to share with us your favorite memory from Fresh Dairy. And of course, you can definitely win yourself some goodies. All you have to do is send us that memory on our WhatsApp number, which is 0740-674-674. And we'll definitely be able to reward you. Remember, Fresh Dairy has some new flavors on the market, and those flavors are
1: chocolate, caramel, bubblegum.
0: Energy, good morning.
6: Good morning.
0: Yes, how are you?
6: I'm good. How are you?
0: Fine, thank you. Who are we speaking to?
6: This is Yariku Christopher from Kajansi.
0: Kajansi, are you ready?
6: I'm ready.
0: Yeah, what is the capital city of Australia?
6: Australia?
0: Hmm. Nenga Australia yo jman. I've given up on you guys today. Tell me
5: Let's
0: your best
5: give one more chance to someone.
0: To someone, yeah.
5: The continents. Let them
0: they've googled.
5: For me, I told them like three.
0: All right.
5: Right?
0: Energy, good morning.
7: Good morning, you sir.
0: You are who?
7: This is Gideon Spins calling you from Kasanga.
0: Hey. Are you ready?
7: Yeah, I'm ready.
0: Bits Mobuza.
5: Yeah, just give us the continents.
0: We know you know.
7: Yes.
0: Mm. What are the seven continents?
7: The seven continents.
0: Mm-hmm.
7: We have Africa.
0: One.
7: America.
0: Mm-hmm. Two.
7: Asia.
0: Three.
7: There's
0: But you've already
5: there's
0: failed.
5: What?
0: Yeah, there's no continent called America.
7: No, sorry, it's not America.
0: Mm.
7: Is it
0: even when you are reading, you have failed.
1: Who is it?
7: No, I'm not reading.
5: It's what?
1: Antarctica.
7: Yes.
0: Are you sure it's not Antarctica? And then the other one?
7: Like the last one.
0: Mm.
1: I thought so.
7: Asia.
0: Which one?
1: Nigeria.
7: No, Asia. Asia.
0: Mm. Yeah. Yeah. You are reading using which phone?
5: But he said Asia.
7: I'm not reading anything.
0: Swear upon God, say me.
4: I swear.
0: I know you're reading, but I'm going to give you some milk anyway. So make sure you give us your details and you come through for some fresh dairy.
4: No, it's okay.
0: You come with the map. All right, blessings, Jah Guide. It's Energy Radio. Good morning. You have some Niggy Boy coming through.
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1: All one by Odegaard, he's hungry.
2: Yeah, two goals down. Can they really come back?
1: Difficulized! Oh,
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3: Good morning, good morning. It's 12 minutes to 8 a.m. and this is Energy Offside, where we talk about the biggest sports stories in and out of Uganda. My name is Winnie Mbabazi, and I'll start off with former Arsenal captain or current Sunderland leader, Granit Xhaka. He's in a little bit of trouble. Well, not a little, because apparently the legal punishment for this in Switzerland, the crime he committed, that is, if he's found guilty, is 5 years in prison. Will that happen? We're not sure. But basically, long story short, Granit Xhaka was found himself in a situation where he needed a COVID certificate. Let's put it that way. A document to show that he received the COVID jab. He did not necessarily get the jab, but he got the document, right? Which is illegal, really, because he had to get the jab first. He got the document through some shady ways, and he has now come out to admit on his Instagram. He put up a story where he admitted to what he had done, and unfortunately, because of that, he has to be left out of the Switzerland squad that's going to be in the Nations League games that are going to be happening this international break. He put out a statement and he addressed the situation, saying, I felt deep distrust of the vaccine and was plagued by fear and uncertainty. That's the reason he gave for why he didn't get the jab. He just found a way of getting the certificate without necessarily getting the jab. And he said, in this turbulent emotional state, I obtained a vaccination certificate instead of clarifying my open questions through the proper channels. Today, I clearly see that this was not the right course of action. If it was a mistake, I am sorry. I take responsibility for this decision. I'm committed to investigating the matter, and I'm fully cooperating with the relevant authorities. It's a very delicate situation, really, and clearly they take it seriously. By the time he's been left out of the squad, when he's one of their star players, speaking of those authorities he has spoken of, there are reports that the authorities, Swiss authorities, will be questioning him in October. So maybe we'll need to wait and see what comes out of that investigation. But also, for the national team themselves, they didn't just leave everything hanging. They also put out a statement regarding what happened, and they said, following his personal statement confirming his vaccination, Granit Xhaka will not participate in the upcoming training camp of the men's national team. This was the statement from the Swiss Football Association, and they continue to say this decision was made jointly in a meeting between Xhaka and the Swiss Football Association management, which I think they've handled it pretty well. So let's wait and see how it ends. The man probably had his questions, maybe for good reason, but he probably didn't go about it the right way, like he also admits. Now, Luis de la Fuente, the Royal Spanish Football Federation, has extended his contract until 2032. He's a name we haven't talked about in quite a while, since Spain won the World Cup a few months ago. So Luis de la Fuente, who, by the way, I found out just this morning, we share a birthday, 21st of June, which is kind of crazy. Anyway, De La Fuente was in charge at the recently held World Cup, where he led Spain to their 2026 World Cup win. But this new contract means that he will be in charge once more at the 2030 World Cup, and maybe even to defend their title, obviously. But maybe even he'll stay beyond that. Who knows? Let's wait and see what happens. Gianni Infantino has been in so much trouble, man, since I think many of us moved on from the World Cup. For him, his life has been busy since before the World Cup till today. Like, every day there's something. You might remember, right after the World Cup, there was a scandal where it was alleged that Gianni Infantino, the FIFA president, was in the process of selling off stakes in the World Cup, and he came out to say the entire thing had been a misunderstanding. Anyway, he has now written an official letter to FIFA council members and presidents of all 211 member associations, in which he still kind of seemed like he's trying to explain the situation, how it was a misunderstanding and all, but also I think to try and forge a way forward where all of them are united, and it's not like these guys don't want him to stay. The other ones are saying let him resign and all of that. So he addressed some of these issues. He addressed the abandoned FIFA forward enterprise proposal, the one that he was putting forward to sell some of the stakes, and he has apparently put forward two separate reform plans ahead of the FIFA council meeting on October 15th, which is in just a few days, really. And he wrote that he will ask the FIFA Council whether it wishes to commission an independent external review of FIFA's current governance framework for major strategic initiatives and recommend potential improvements. I think basically what he's trying to do is to gain people's trust back, you know, to say, okay, if you want to make an investigation, you can make your own independent investigation. I really have not done anything wrong. So I think it's a play to try and get people's trust back, which is, I mean, yeah, again, let's see how that ends, because it looks like it's a story that has a new chapter every single day. We might think this is the end of it, and then there's something else that's coming up in October. Let's wait and see. Now, the Rugby Africa Men's Sevens, we're going to be talking about those in detail and also about yesterday's presser. At 11:45, I'll be talking about those, as well as a lot more that's going on in the world of sport, especially here in Uganda. Good morning.
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1: The only place you were saying? 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
1: Ooh, what did the cabala
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2: 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So they are bringing the Eververse.
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1: You know, from Lugazi, what they do. 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

0: Why do you want to argue? She doesn't sound like her.
1: She sounds better.
0: Who? This one sounds better, or my person sounds better?
1: Your person.
0: Yeah, definitely. Beautiful.
1: Who is that woman?
2: Mm. She's called TikTok.
1: TikTok?
0: She Ugandan?
2: Nah, she's Jamaican.
0: Oh, yeah. Jamaican.
1: Her name is TikTok.
2: Yeah, TikTok.
1: Interesting.
2: The song is called Damages.
0: Do you know how many views she's going to get free of charge? Like, but you just search TikTok and she comes and you're
2: it's
0: like,
2: it's not a new song.
0: It's an old one.
2: Yeah.
0: Oh, the song was out before TikTok?
2: Not really.
0: No, oh, wow.
2: It's from a rhythm.
1: Oh.
2: Bodapi Oridim, to be precise.
0: Yeah. Such a bogus name anyway. 16 minutes after 8 in the morning is that time of the morning when we get into Do Not Bite Your Tongue, and it's proudly brought to you by Mountain Dew.
3: Don't bite your tongue. Don't bite your tongue on the Energy Breakfast Club. Don't Bite Your Tongue is sponsored by Mountain Dew. Mountain Dew. Do the dew.
0: Yeah. Today, we are singing the lyrics.
1: You and who?
0: And you.
1: Yeah. Again, I let a career come to Kevin. Listen.
0: I am even putting money on this. I swear, whoever gets...
1: You're crazy. Henry, I've heard you sing that thing like 1,000 times.
0: No, I haven't sung it. The reason why I'm playing it is because I actually failed to sing it.
1: No. I swear,
0: for you guys, my Saturday, I give it to you. Okay, half.
1: You sing it here all the time.
0: I give it to you. My Saturday, yeah.
2: But it changing.
0: It got me. Listen.
4: One and on the ground of bumper cock sky.
1: One
4: and on the
1: ground of bumper cock sky. One now what? Repeat that.
0: There.
2: Which song is that?
0: There. Tell me on Kevin Little.
4: One and on the ground of bumper cock sky. One and on the ground of
0: bumper cock sky. So let me make it easy for you. I look. This is actually what he's saying, yeah? This is what the actual words of that part. He's saying one hand upon her bumper and one hand on the ground, her bumper caught sky high.
1: One hand on the bumper.
0: One hand. Let me play it for you again. Let me read for you the words and then play it for you again. One hand on the ground, her bumper caught sky high. Listen.
4: One and underground of bumper cock sky.
1: One and underground of bumper cock sky. One and underground of sky. One and
0: underground of sky. Bits, Gezako. Bits, I guess I'm lyrics.
2: It's one hand on the ground, your
0: bumper coat sky high. Yes.
2: Sky high.
0: Sky high.
2: It's one hand on the ground, your bumper.
0: Yeah.
1: Bro.
0: Oh, my God.
2: What you're forgetting that it was recorded and then never speeding at times. Like,
1: yeah.
0: Let me hear what you guys have to say. 0740674674. Energy.
5: Yo, good morning, NRG Radio.
0: What a
5: one. Ronald Mianja here.
0: Yeah.
5: Come watch. Kagenda wake at.
0: Energy.
5: Energy Breakfast Club. Good morning, DJ Beats, Mr. Henry and Prim.
0: Wagwan.
5: Don't bite your tongue. We go like one hand on the ground and bumper sky high.
0: Yeah, sing it.
5: You're not eating a wagwan.
0: We'll try again tomorrow, guys. Grab a Mountain Dew.

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3: That's if you look after your car very well.
1: Absolutely.
3: Cars are also like women. When you look after it very well,
1: men don't have to be looked
3: it's
1: after.
3: Happy. Even men.
1: Yeah. Why aren't you saying cars are like men?
3: Because I'm a woman.
1: Oh.
3: I'm a girl's girl.
1: As a man, cars are like men. Wagwan.
3: Because men take care of their cars more than women.
1: Absolutely.
3: Take care of their cars.
1: Absolutely.
3: Anyways, time for the affair. Mm. Caro yesterday actually sent us a message, and I promised her that we'll talk about this today. Caro was asking, how do you deal with someone that just wants, after every argument, they block you everywhere. They block you on WhatsApp, block you on calls. They block, just block, block, block, block. You know, some people just love to block, right?
4: Yeah.
3: Yeah. It's like my boyfriend, after every other argument, after every other fight, he will literally block me everywhere.
1: Mm.
3: And she's like, I am tired of it. Can't we just be adults? And I actually told her, the next time he blocks you, just make sure you also block them and never unblock them.
1: But fire doesn't cool fire, you know. For me, that's a symptom of ADHD. People who do that. That's borderline ADHD, 100%. And let me tell you, there's nothing that
3: so
1: is
3: as...
1: So, beats
3: ADHD.
1: One man, beats so now. Attention deficit hyperreactive disorder. It's actually a very bad disorder.
3: You've made it even worse. Ajayo nesubi.
1: Omuntu abaye jajako all the time. But it's how they are. It's who they are as a character. So it's your responsibility. Gwengo omuntu adina imu relationship. Omutegera however abimenya mu.
3: Omutegera otyo omuntu ngoyo.
1: They are living amongst us. They are with us. We are them. Probably you are, maybe you don't know.
3: Mm-mm.
1: Maybe just your triggers haven't been triggered,
3: I don't. Oh, yeah.
1: We have some bipolar syndromes. We have personality deficits here and there. Like, everyone has their toxic traits. How do you deal with it?
4: I think sometimes you block someone that you're just trying to avoid what can happen.
3: Mm.
4: Yeah.
3: Then after that, you unblock them.
4: Yeah, when you cool down, you unblock. Though for me, I can never block anyone. There's no point in blocking a person. Because we've got some simple argument, then I block you for what?
3: Right.
4: First of all, even if I block you, it's not like I'm going to post anything. My accounts are all dull. Like,
3: I block strangers. I don't block... Okay, I could block someone I know, but that's if you've really, like... cross the limit.
1: Yeah.
3: You have crossed the line. You've exceeded where you're supposed to be stopping. But if it's
1: there are guys
3: someone
1: I know,
3: we are talking or we are dating, no, I'm not blocking.
1: There are guys I know, let's say if he's chatting a chick and he doesn't get a response that he wants.
3: Oh my God, there is like
1: block.
3: A famous musician in this country. Hey.
1: he's a blocker.
3: Oh my God. Not even blocking, like even when he sends you a message and then you don't see it in like 20 minutes, he deletes it. He deletes it and then he comes back with some oil. I'm like, calm down.
1: Blocking aside, also people that get into the chat and delete messages. Like, what's your problem?
3: Oh, you don't want to respond to my messages being 20 minutes. Are you mad?
4: You've
1: heard
4: it, what? ADHD?
1: Yeah, ADHD. It also writes.
3: But
1: like
3: how
1: that.
3: Best would you deal with a partner that just loves to block, block, block, block, block?
4: You block me, it's your business. Me, I'll stay chill until you unblock me.
1: Yeah. Wow. Takwagala, taku blocking. That's also one thing I need you guys to appreciate.
4: So,
1: you know, you can only get on the nerves of somebody who loves you. Have you ever been there and someone they don't block you. No reaction, no response.
3: I'm telling you, sometimes it's just...
1: Blocking is a reaction.
3: Sometimes it's just good to give people a test of their own medicine. So the next time they block you, you also block them and never unblock them. Even when you're talking again, never unblock them. So how you talk is entirely up to them.
1: Then you're becoming the same. None of you guys is different. But you know, fire can't cool fire.
3: Eventually, the fire will go out somehow.
1: Let me tell you,
4: we want it to burn.
1: For such a situation, how you approach it, yeah? Omuntu wajanyo gwe jangu mpole, ichita wansi gwe itawa.
4: Otega wansi.
1: O itawa, ichita wansi, otega wansi.
4: Uchikwate.
3: Ate jita wansi, ichita wansi.
4: Ate rachu uchide kachigende.
1: Ichita wansi, o itawa guru. That's why even when you go to therapy or when you're talking anything to do with relationships,
3: Mokwano, we are going to therapy,
1: they'll tell you if your partner is a fire, you be water. And let me tell you, tell it into chiruma.
3: If my partner is fire, I will be the lighter.
1: That is toxic.
3: Let's see how far it can go.
1: Let me tell you guys, one of Prim's favorite songs. Oh, she's sweet but a psycho, a little bit. You are a psycho.
3: Oh, na.
1: He's the agent, even Baliwa.

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0: 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And if you're just joining us, welcome to the family. If you are watching any soccer game and you are drinking a Coca-Cola, don't forget to scan the QR code because you can win yourself up to 1 million Ugandan shillings. And definitely Bolt also reminds you that you can be able to do what? To get a free ride. If you're downloading the application for the very first time, no negotiations, no, it is instant, safe, secure, and very easy. It's the affair proudly brought to you by Zuma Hub. We asked you, if somebody blocks you, you are in a relationship, do you block them back or you become the
1: not
0: bigger
1: blocking
0: person?
1: You once. This not one is a habitual block. block. I think I could have blocked the cement.
0: Energy, good morning.
2: Mr. Henry, Prem, DJ Beats, good morning, guys. Good morning. This is Regan.
0: Wagwan.
2: Mr. Henry, kumbe kuna kunange ndi muradde.
0: You are sick.
2: Kasi naeno za Mr. Henry, kukaria yo genda kongera kwa ba therapist.
0: Amen.
2: So that we attend your classes. Kuba, me, the moment you piss me off, the moment my woman pisses me off, mo blocking abu wamu. There's a time she also went and told my mother, you also blocked my mother. I didn't know that all along I was sick. Actually, akuka disease kwa gambi, katuina baka itabacha.
0: ADHD.
2: Tango kano nyeleza kukubansu. That is typical me. I don't know how to change.
0: Paul Asana, man. Energy.
3: Energy, great person.
0: Mm.
1: Do you know? When Zuchu and Diamond had their baby, Diamond's sister was actually also telling her, I hope that now that you guys have a baby, you stop blocking us every time you guys have a fight. Apparently, every time Zuchu and Diamond have a fight,
0: they block everybody.
1: She blocks him and the entire family. So nobody can reach out to even try and, you know, correct things.
0: Bambi. Energy, good morning.
3: Energy, breakfast club, number one show in the morning. And
0: DJ man.
3: DJ Beats, Mr. Henry, and Prima Simon. I'm very proud of you. I was fancy Diana. Nagati, Mulama. Henry, because when you say the same word, the cheetah was so tegawa. He is a cheetah was golo tegawa. I take beats now. You need a cheetah was so quality.
0: What tegawas?
3: Kakati.
0: Beats has ADHD, by the way.
3: Mukazi waba one. Bela zero.
0: True.
3: Mukazi waba two. Bela three.
0: I know.
3: Stegera. You cannot be one. Stegera. Chengezako kujeje chino. 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
0: There has to be an adult.
3: Aba alabye kubo chitekeza.
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3: 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Because you cannot tell me that argument, then you block me.
0: And right? You're extreme.
3: Means you don't need me. You get it? Mpazi, echintu, echo kusangula chats. 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
0: Na, chote chite gerekeka.
3: Banga, msindiki the message. 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Then, I have that mandate to delete it.
0: No, you don't.
3: Because, mbanji kusindiki the nonda ganti ojirabi toina vude wanga mwaziramu. If you are busy, then don't open it. It's better you don't open it. Just leave it on gray tick. Let me just go blue. Where are blue tick? Ruma.
0: I know.
3: This is proud because we were spicy, Diana.
0: Oh, man, we appreciate that. Good morning to you, Energy.
4: Hello, Energy Breakfast Club. Masizum Chakansuri Molistede.
0: Rocky Miles.
4: Just favorite soldier, Mr. Henry. Beautiful Prem, DJ Beats.
1: This is
4: DJ Rocky Miles. And I'm representing Team Mr. Henry.
0: Big up.
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0: Olaba,
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0: Yeah.
4: Blocking abuli wamu.
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5: One of the biggest problems we have is indecisiveness. If you move out of someone's life, go. Mm. It's so many of you guys. Let me have like two more. Man, so many of you guys here. Energy, good morning.
6: Energy, good morning.
5: Yeah, man.
6: Java Kabi, Prem, Mr. Henry, Nedi Jebits. Kakati.
5: Basi.
6: Kakazi Mwagalachi. Mwagalachi. By the way, that guy is so me. He's a wenyig. I block you. Over. Then you can you want for some good time. Reason being, to avoid to be violent. Watch it again.
5: Yeah.
6: Guy are blocking about blockings. Kasta come even to Nevitera. Watch it again. I can't do one at any Kokuba.
5: Hey.
6: Go Gambodia.
5: That we condone.
6: Leango, come out. Dojakumari Zogamba. Kali sing at them and blocking, there are no Kunkuba.
5: If you kuba and shame upon you if you're a man and you can put your hand on a woman. Or if you're a woman and you can put your hand on a man, shame upon you. Energy, good morning.
7: Yo, Energy Breakfast Club, Ronald Nianja here.
5: Yeah, man.
7: As a man in the sifa, yo, even if you break, I just leave you and move on. Because life, I just get another one. Replacing our mango, mango.
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8: 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On today's affair, I would say sometimes it is really, really necessary to block someone from seeing you all, from accessing all their kinds of content they're posting on whatever platforms they're on. Because, man, there are people who keep annoying. Like, you get annoyed with some stuff in privacy, and then you find them posting it everywhere, man. You'll be like, what the fuck? Oh, sorry. You'll be like, what's going on? Like, everything they do online keeps pissing you off and adding up on the anger that you had before. So sometimes blocking them is necessary.
5: I hear you.
8: And sometimes if you don't block them, it is also good because maybe they may go out there and they apologize, you know. They do some things indirectly to show you that they are sorry, you know.
5: Big up, man. Let's continue the conversation off air, but online. It's about 6 minutes on to the top of the hour. Evelyn Mike is going to be joining us in the next hour. That's after DJ Beats' next quickie. I want to remind you that we have just about 15 days to Independence Day. Can you guys imagine?
1: Surround 9th October.
5: And then after Independence, the year is done because you'll be hearing Christmas carols.
1: You know, you might as well say Happy New Year.
5: Yep,
1: because very the year is done.
5: Energy, good morning.
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0: Yeah, yeah.
3: And if you're looking for a million shillings monthly, Coca-Cola just might do that for you. But only if you make Coca-Cola a part of your celebration. Whether you are celebrating something or you're just watching a game, Manchester, Arsenal, whatever it is, Chelsea, make sure that you scan the QR code and stand a chance to win some money.
0: Absolutely.
3: Because Coca-Cola wants to make sure that you have that on-the-pitch experience, even though
0: Definitely.
3: You are not on the pitch.
0: A lot is happening in the country, and the hot sauce is coming up after we dance.

0: You see that now? One girl can't contain a man, yeah? Mm-hmm. Time for the hot sauce. Black Bones are saying Wagwan.
1: 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And right now you're listening to NRG Radio. Keep it low.
2: If you feel this is when it gets super spicy on the Energy Breakfast Club.
0: It's time.
3: We're the big girls and we outside.
0: This song says you, big boys.
3: Even Mike must shine.
0: We're the big boys and we're outside.
2: People have come to this place with a good vibe.
0: Mm.
2: Black Bones was something else. Beats, do you remember?
0: Mm.
2: Oh my God.
3: You enjoyed?
2: You would think he was a resident here.
3: Mm.
0: Wow.
3: Anyway, activate your Airtel Voltio right now and be able to enjoy so many things on the internet. You can have a clear video call.
0: Absolutely.
3: While downloading anything, while posting anything, just only if you activate your Airtel Voltio right now, free of charge.
0: Evelyn, I love your attitude lately. There's something about you that I don't understand.
3: Yeah!
2: Angel, yeah.
3: Let me tell you, I'm at a point in life where I don't know what a man can say to me.
0: I know.
3: And I believe it.
0: Now, I wasn't quanering. I was just appreciating you.
3: No, I've said whatever a man is saying.
0: Yeah.
3: You don't have to be quanering.
0: Even me, your bro.
2: Why are you bothering
3: me? I tell for you.
2: It's worse, eh?
3: Anyways, I told you about how Justedy had separated with Hindu.
2: They did?
3: Yes, they did. And
0: very
3: then
0: unfortunate.
3: And then I saw a video sometime back of Hindu. She was very happy with her friends doing things she wasn't doing when she was with Justedy.
0: Yeah.
3: They were dancing on TikTok, doing challenges. She has other friends. They call themselves the trio.
0: They are girls.
3: But whenever I take a look at the trio. Then I realized, is it Hindu? I mean, I just said they are in Gali limited. Because every time she was just a day, I won't have a Gali reserve D. Take all the interviews.
0: Yari Mucha.
3: Atia Avantu. Hey, Katichokamba.
2: Katimwami.
0: No, wali alimbo fumbunga ino kubedo mcha.
3: So when you're married, you're not supposed to be free and,
2: right,
3: and do like challenges.
0: It depends on your husband. I'm not saying anything. But they also used to do challenges together with George.
3: Anyways.
2: But you know that separation came quickly, but now.
0: Haven't they just got like a young baby?
3: Yeah.
2: No, didn't they just get married?
3: Yeah.
0: Yes, also.
3: That time when Prima was like, you guys left her out on everything. Mm. But Twina Emboko Empia.
0: Mwebani. Bahindu.
3: Nzene George.
0: You don't say.
3: I say a lot. She's called Trisha. I have a picture right here.
0: For sure, me.
3: Yeah, I'm very beautiful.
0: Tulabobas, achali mo blueprint. Yobayavudem.
3: Tavanga.
0: Zemanyi print. Nebambi. Inga Hindu baba mkoze
3: date. He has good test.
0: Ooh, la la.
2: Olaze Henry.
0: What do you mean?
2: Hey.
3: That's a very big mistake. I want to apologize to the country. Nani sources our prim gonna start kuwa simulate.
0: Tumo mani tumo lagi mu camera ova.
3: Eh?
0: You will attach the picture.
3: Of course, Makrina is going to attach the picture.
0: Nenga ninga mani.
2: Ah! Olava le mede simu. Oyona wakazi ba George.
3: What do you know about her? What do you know about Trisha? You know,
0: she's common. She a common girl.
3: She a common girl?
0: Yeah, yeah. She. In the circles, yeah.
3: So you and Joe said they're moving in the same circles?
0: Apana.
3: No, hold on.
0: Apana.
3: Right now when I say...
2: Joe said and Henry have the same type.
3: Let me...
0: What do you mean?
2: Like, it's so particular, bro. But do your thing. But she's pretty. Henry,
0: there was only one intersection.
2: Are you sure?
3: Henry, let me tell you. Henry, are you buying me breakfast?
0: I want to say. You say it. Don't scare me.
3: So, are the rumors true? That you and Hindu once dated?
2: Basham.
3: No, they're just rumors. I'm asking a question.
2: Henry, yes or no? Breakfasty?
3: No, they're just rumors. Because why do you think we are oversaying? We shouldn't be showing you thing is what? Picture.
2: Sajomus.
3: Chichito over. No, I said, are the rumors true?
2: Henry, are they true? Akawa. Amaziga.
3: Anyway, moving on. Yes, sir, Henry. Do you want to call it?
0: The one that you call
3: it. Chichito.
0: Chichito.
3: Bane, the answer is yes. But Mumbo's the one I'm going to say, so Copala, so Bane, done it. Zimba can be the other rumors.
4: And now they are copying what we remember.
3: The rumors are not true.
4: What we remember, and I'm
3: Henry, yes or no?
0: Tuchifeko.
3: Okay. So tuchivudeko. Nayenga checho bambi echiriwo. Anyway, moving on. Yesterday, na ule nina gigi yao kumezo. Nwa, naba gambolu, gambolu unsanga.
4: Edo mozinga lichus.
3: Chiru no, nya, because, like, gossip just finds me.
4: What you?
3: I had a gig, some client of mine I've been with for over the years. I did her bridal shower, I did her kasiki, and yesterday she was celebrating her birthday. She's called Aida. The wedding, you're trending akuko sometime. So, ngandia hundi kwe MC, nga, Ngandaba area wala wali birthday ndala ndaba yo common faces. Then I'm walking, I hear people saying, oh my god, it's girlfriend was Spinny's birthday. I be peeping.
0: Our Spinny.
3: So, our DJ Spinny. Our one and only. I be peeping. I see a very beautiful girl wearing maroon with a very beautiful smile, holding flowers.
0: Brown. Hey.
3: Very nice
0: you
3: body.
0: You don't say.
3: Very nice body.
4: Mm. No gende.
3: Sagenze, nasigade ningiza. 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
0: Oh, okay.
3: So I didn't read the name so well. Ningenda ku Snapchat, neno nya baba deyo. 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
0: Nelly who?
3: Edala,
0: it's N-E-
3: L-L-I-E.
0: Neli.
5: Wait.
0: Tomo manye totulimba.
5: I see that in Tomo manye. Over the chief. I don't know people.
3: What more remember?
5: Neli. Remember when Ngambia went to people are flying from Jinja to Kampala?
4: Hey, she's the one that was
0: she's
4: flying.
0: The one who flew.
3: Jinja to Kampala. There's a jet.
4: No, recently, this morning, Vince was saying, this chick actually flies from Jinja to Kampala.
3: So, she
4: so I didn't mind. Later did I know that
3: she's celebrating her birthday?
5: No, it was just a random flight, like from Jinja Yetali Tavugao.
3: Oh,
5: Abu Kabubus.
3: Oh.
0: Jinja back when I Musoga.
5: No, I'm going to
0: just parry.
3: Just because Jinja can DJ spin at Yambeko. Because there are rumors the event is going to be at Kingdom Kampala or at Kololo. We need to understand. Now there's a rumor.
0: Is it the other one?
3: Which one?
0: It's the new one. No? Okay.
3: Cross one baga wagenda be Kingdom Kampala.
0: Okay.
3: Nate nina rumor jempulira.
0: Mbuche.
3: Bagenda twala Kololo. So, njagala watu gambe huko.
4: For Spinny and Friends?
3: Yes.
0: Where city kid?
3: In December.
4: He definitely needs a bigger venue in December.
0: Namala omono nye bintu kati bankubira amasimu.
3: Ama tugende.
0: Now, I'm going to put a private investigator on you. Yeah?
4: Just buy me breakfast.
0: Uh-huh. When do we do it? Like Friday?
3: Let me tell you one
0: thing. The archives of Evelyn Mike.
3: Let me tell you one thing about me. Whatever you will find, I have no problem it being public. Because I know what I am doing is not wrong. All I do is hustle. Yeah. Kampala, Mbarara, Tororo, what?
0: So if we come out,
3: Kololo,
0: if
3: my dear,
0: if we talk about the hexes, it's okay.
3: It's very okay. How many hexes
4: Evelyn.
3: Do you know? No, I'm not welcome. Oh, you know, Morgan, Simutia, Chanswas are very handsome, very tall. Yeah. So
0: we are employing you who is watching this to give us the hexes of Evelyn Mike that you know.
3: Okay.
0: Yeah.
4: He even has a beard, you guys.
3: Or your ex over.
0: Has a beard. Say as this as you only.
3: Hey, don't you should
2: know what's trending now?
3: Yeah.
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1: As we dive into the chit chat, I want to remind you that grab a Minute Maid. And if you're going to be eating some rola, some chikoko, or Prima, what would you say is your favorite dish?
2: Surprisingly, no, I don't think I have favorite food. But
1: Le Monde is definitely in there.
2: Yeah, potato, cassava. Even now, I'm thinking about the potato at home. I'm definitely going to be eating it later.
1: You like it hot or cold?
2: Whichever.
1: Wow.
2: If it's cold, I'll eat it with eggs. If it's hot,
1: eggs?
2: Then, yes, I'll eat it with soup.
1: Like what eggs? Fried eggs?
2: Yeah,
1: or
2: like just eggs. Fried eggs. Lit.
1: You sleep alone in your room?
2: You can't be sure.
1: Because eggs and potato.
2: Yeah.
3: But man, I don't know why I can't take potato without a drink.
2: Oh.
3: Like,
1: that's why you need a Minute Maid.
2: It gets stuck.
1: That's why you need a Minute Maid. And Lumonde or Bumonde. How many types of potatoes do we have? Sweet potato,
2: I don't like
1: Irish.
2: Bumonde.
1: You don't like Irish?
2: No.
1: Irish is my favorite.
2: I'll sleep hungry before I eat Irish.
1: Wow. Anyway, time for the chit chat. Rachel.

0: ngamabaineza mumulinga abataina. And then also
1: yeah ababa gamyanti temuina oba you're looking at it from
0: they don't have to say something
1: from a point of jealousy.
0: Some things you don't have to open the mouth. You just see how somebody is reacting. Honestly,
1: how, guys, a phone is just a phone, bro.
0: Someone just scans you like this.
1: Cause look at this. It's a 17 Pro Max. So to get an 18 is very easy.
2: You had like a 2M. Is that easy?
0: Actually, it's like a 3.5.
2: Yeah, is that easy?
0: Is that?
1: It's not.
2: It's not. Hey. You see, my car 12, I wanted a 16.
0: The iPhone 12 is actually like 12 years ago, bro.
2: What can you do that I can't do?
0: The quality of pictures that I take,
2: I cannot. Take pictures. I don't use phone for pictures. They are cameras for pictures. I take a
1: tolawa ya jiteka screen guard.
0: Yari
1: tayina. Getting a skateboard.
0: That is insane.
2: So when I call you, I can hear you clear. Hey, you can hear me clear. So,
1: what's the point?
2: Does the internet is very fast.
0: Does it receive money?
2: It receives money. Yes. Exactly.
0: That's some funds can't go on your phone.
2: Chizivu. I think I need to upgrade.
0: Back to the question. Abantu abanyigira abantu probably because they have something that is, you know, never DJM. Daba mwenyigira. Somebody comes with better machines than yours. Na mwenyigira bwati.
2: Rokubata ina sente zibigula.
0: You know.
2: Mukwana, these equipment are expensive, so there's no way you're going to kunyigira
1: mtu. Mwenyigira mkwa ina equipment na ye music imu.
2: Mufu.
1: Mukwana nzo equipment na ye mkwa atako.
0: Mbayamba dengo is a bay na itanyumie
2: over tanyirida.
0: Tanyirida.
1: Kati nse singa na ina sende nga nonda yezo.
0: Let us know 0740.
1: Mwana Anita among abada kuchitimbo. Oh, expensive clothes, but they don't look nice.
0: Oh my lord.
1: I don't know. Does it make you sleep better?
0: Mitime, Jomujija, well, let us know how you feel about it. 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
7: I always tell people, somebody is not going to be the best version of them until you become the best version of you. Somebody is not going to be an entrepreneur until you are. Somebody is not going to be able to take that vacation until you put them in a position to do that. There's somebody counting on you to be successful. There's somebody counting on you to be happy. There's somebody counting on you to get your priority.

0: pretty straight so that they can get theirs.
1: Right.
0: Not everybody is meant to be leaders, bro. Not everybody is meant to have the motivation, have the discipline. Energy.

0: Coming in from the Musical Doctor, the name of that one is EFA. Together with Jeff Chiwa on this one. And it brings us 11 minutes onto the top of the hour. Bebata Loga, EFA. Mwabe mitime, maybe munona aguraka simo no nyiga. What a one.
1: Mr. Henry Prim, DJ Beast, good morning once again.
0: What
1: is
0: again?
1: But the truth is, being jealous is inevitable. Tulibantu, it's normal. Ena kuma aka Prim, aka 3.5 million is easy to get. DJ Beats na Mr. Henry, I think you are in the wrong show.
0: Mbwe, 3.5.
1: Yesho jemulimu. Mani jivudemu, kuhu mwana Prim. Yate, she's on fire.
0: I know. Big up, Energy Radio, good morning.
2: Energy.
0: Yeah.
2: Ono Moses Pase.
0: Agambati ya Moses.
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3: The Breakfast Club, Madam Prim,
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0: What a guan.
3: Eyeba naku.
0: Eh.
3: Futua.
0: Tu.
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0: blessings in minutes onto the top of the hour guys mbozirero akubiri what's the rest of your day looking like guys gwe gym toina chotulima muyenga Then after
4: true.
0: There, you go down there where you get the...
4: The what?
0: The kasup.
4: Yeah.
0: And then Beats,
5: I'm going shopping.
4: Hey, what are you going to shop?
5: I'm going shopping.
4: Hey, Chichi, gwe.
5: Not... But I'm going shopping.
0: Me, I know where...
5: Neda, Neda save you. I'm shopping for my daughter.
0: Hey, okay.
5: Yeah.
0: Say no more. All right, guys, here's a beautiful one coming in from Saha. It is called Wewe. It's been a pleasure to hang out with you guys. We'll do this again tomorrow. Jah Guide. Bless!
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0: I love my boyfriend so much. 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
6: Yes, good morning, 106.5 Energy Radio, the beat of the moment. Crystal Panda right over here, Ray DJ. We're back. It's a Tuesday, the 22nd of the month of September, and it's exactly 1 minute past 11 a.m. And I'm right here with the beautiful Ray DJ and Sounds of Bruno Mars right there. Hope you guys enjoy the track opening up the show for today. How are you, Ray?
7: I'm well, thank you.
8: Ooh, and Crystal.
6: Bro, I didn't sleep well.
8: Yeah, you look
6: my
8: like you
6: neck.
8: Didn't.
6: My neck. What we were saying, we were kid of Omukon or Yanga Togurida. Catch is never saying sing when you take up Piro can nature have weight in case this so agitated as a way, not jitted as a
8: fan.
6: Bro,
8: sorry,
6: not
8: you
6: some weight in pulling in Zita. Oh my god,
8: she didn't know, but you deserve it.
6: I want to be massaged, I want to be. Yeah. Kali, guys, good morning. 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

0: Yes, 106.5 NRG Radio, the beat of the moment. My name is Crystal Panda here with Ray DJ. 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
0: Well, yesterday, I saw a video of the Queen Mother. I watched the video and I was like, wow, this is not it. She went to the palace and they removed everything that was there. The curtains, chairs, what? And they packed everything on a fuso. I saw a fuso. They are packing. I'm like, why? Like everything that was in the palace. Even the places that you're not supposed to see in the palace. And whoever was recording the video, why would you record the video and post it?
3: It was kind of disrespectful, honestly. Because there are some places in the palace that didn't need to be seen.
0: Let me tell you, I'm sorry to say this, but this is why. Now, I'm not trying to compare, but I now understand what Buganda goes through to protect what they have. Like to cover up. Some people don't know what they have, I think. Why would you expose the kingdom like that? Queen Madanze, I'm a fan. I was one of the people that was saying if there's a baby, you know, Oyo, he should be the one in the line. I am. If the baby is there, he should be the one. But what the Queen Mother did, I didn't support it. That is exposing the kingdom. However much you disagree with what they did, yes, you lost your son.
3: But then also, Crystal, I would like to inform you that it's not good to detect how people react at that moment. No. Let me tell you, that woman is grown enough to know if it's wrong or right.
0: Okay.
3: You get? And you don't have to say, oh, because someone else doesn't do it, other shouldn't.
0: Okay, so if you wake up in the morning and somebody hurts you and you kill them, should we support how you react?
3: Well, that is still a burden for me to carry.
0: Support it?
3: You see, no, I'm not telling you to support it. But you do not dictate how I felt at the moment.
0: Yeah, but if I'm talking, I'm not going to support how you reacted.
3: Crystal,
0: I don't dictate how you react, but if I'm talking, I'm not going to support it. That's a bad act. If we are talking about respect, why would you expose things within the palace?
3: Because she wanted to.
0: No, that is disrespectful to the kingdom and the people of Toro. I don't know if you don't see what I'm saying. People see what I'm saying. Even the prime minister of Toro himself, he posted something and he was trying to talk about enough is enough. He just put up a post and I was going through it and they are saying, okay, fine, there's a disagreement here and there. But well, whoever is selected to be the king, as long as they're in the line, let them take over. But this is not right. Listen, if something is bad, it's bad. However much you react, I can't wake up in the morning and you react because so-and-so pissed you off and you kill them and be like, what you did was right. No, I can't do that because we reacted like that.
3: No, but then,
0: I can't do that.
3: But then who are you to judge? That's still there. You get. But then also at the other end, everyone was calling her petty and stuff. But she did what she thought was right at the moment.
0: But that wasn't right. Because
3: at
0: if you're Mutoro,
3: it was right.
0: If you're Mutoro, oh, for example, me, I'm a Muganda. I love my kingdom. Regardless who the king is, I have to respect the rituals and the norms of my kingdom. You're a Mutoro, yes, you're pissed. Should we say everybody who's pissed, who's against the new king, should go and expose the palace, expose the kingdom? No. But what she did, I understand she's grieving and all that. She's in pain. But you going and you pack everything. Bro, so what is that? Like, I don't get it. Like,
3: then
0: what
3: also,
0: is she going to benefit from that?
3: Also from the other end, Crystal, do you think about it that those things have been in the palace when Oyo was ruling and now that there is a new king, there is need for new stuff? Have you thought about that?
0: That would have been done by the organizing committee of the kingdom, not the queen. You okay, the queen taking it.
3: But That is too low.
0: No. Losing kati bo feel wachitegezo genengo okuba buli omwe nakuyomba
3: feel. Atitosobola gamba buli omwe. 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Bana ichini mukugamba.
0: My point is this. She lost her son. Everybody, we understand. We've lost people. But what would you know kuleka byota ina gain an extra mile of doing? What she did was a bad act to the kingdom. However much you're grieving, even the person that recorded, yachukoze near recordings, what she did is wrong. That is exposing. Netulaba ne king ijaba dasula. Like, do you know what I'm... A king, like, this is a king. Mm. I don't even know where my king stays, by the way.
3: But then...
0: So, I don't know where king Ronald Mweda Mutebi stays. I don't know. Mulaba bulabi. What would you mean? Kuleka?
3: Different kingdoms.
0: And that's what I'm saying. What I'm saying... Tuwalabida wali. A king is omulabida wali. What of you trying to kulaba? What of you trying to expose? However much you're pissed.
3: It still doesn't take away their respect that they do have.
0: Anyway, going forward, I didn't like what happened. I myself, I felt like they would have handled it better. Whoever recorded the video and even her going to pick the stuff, it wasn't uncalled for. What you were able to, I felt like, if you move Bobanga, you're grieving, if you move yes on you, will be I know, but I would have talked to the government. Never would be wanted to say. Just okulekera mwechiti wacha chobwa kabaka jova.
3: No mana wo. Because we are still going to. I have a different perspective from it, and two things can be right at the same time.
0: Kale mama.
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0: Yes, 106.5 Energy Radio, the beat of the moment. My name is Crystal Panda here, and ReDJ, 29 minutes to the hour of midday. We're in the first hour of the show. We're still talking about so many things, but the sounds of Soundgarden. The song's called Mama Sita, and we play for you some Wakanaka by Chris Easy. Hope you guys enjoy the tracks right over there. Now, before we slide into what's happening in the world of entertainment, I'm reminding you about Evervest Malt. 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And Airtel Bolt is available if you want crystal clear HD and voice calls for the people that love to be talking.
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0: Yes, Evelyn Mike.
3: What happened yesterday
0: Masika.
3: Is what we've always wanted, always looked for, always. Why are you laughing?
4: Nothing.
3: You know what happened yesterday?
0: I catch on all these are vidala vidi we were talking
3: about. Doctor Brain.
0: Yes. Obadde olowooza vidala kalabe.
3: Amazing. You're thinking about who? DJ Alicia?
4: No, that's
3: okay.
4: That's
3: okay. Amazing. Yesterday, you know, good things happen when artists come together. You know, John Black, for over the years, has been looking to work with Rema Namakula. Mm-hmm. Yesterday, he got the chance to express it. So, Rema Namakula, it will be up to her. Okuwa collaboration. By the way, Rema, I know kujani no atu atuwe interview. Kisopanda soko pedenga
0: mtao. Atenga yaba day yesterday, nata gamba mtu wa mugana. Ne mugamba ni ya kugamba.
3: But she's the one who got busy.
0: Bro, let me tell you.
3: She got busy.
0: I met her na gamba, you guys mwangano kuja kusha. And I'm like,
3: no, it's
0: bro,
3: a lie.
0: Bro, who said that?
3: No.
0: Era na mugambi ba kulimba. Mbusimaya radio ya bavubu kaba ngama.
3: Someone lied to you, mama. Actually, me what they told me is you got busy. That's why you didn't come. Because exactly. Even Dave remembers that clearly we were supposed to have you on this show. Please, we are kindly requesting to have you on our show. Moving on. Yesterday, the artists who represented Abaraneo Mutajja, Sheba Karungi, Kasalayan Kando, John Black, Fig Fameika, Jakoda, Maxan, Bizo, Mozelo Kids, Fefe Busi, Rema Namakula, Maro, Daxi Vibes, Young Molo, Final, Yonge Dakao,
0: Crystal Panda, Latinaker,
3: Power Boy.
0: Chicken, Namula, because Simuim.
3: Near everybody, Muisao. Guys, thank you so much because at least now when we speak, you listen. We love an industry. Yes, but when we are united, we can have a purpose. We still need to see people appreciate others.
0: But also, for you to be appreciated, making a show and never know about calling Baja Kuja. Yeah. You're like Dr. Brain, that you've been there for them, you've been working for them, you've been doing good stuff for them.
3: Yeah, people will come.
0: Tosubira abantu kujja kubeerera onga gwe. Obade to connecting nabo tubabeerirawo. 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No, be there for them.
3: I want also people to understand that let's just develop a culture of appreciating people. Because while we nyimba nga up to now bachazi kuba mubala. Musawo. Chisasi chimo. Inside the pretty banks.
0: Ganda,
3: up to now, we are still dancing to this song. So, some people need to be appreciated. Ntisa was, you know, God forbid, if Dr. Brain Avamblambo is saying, I need you to Charlie Semabega, co music industry. So, some people should be appreciated. I swear on myself, I know Crystal Panda is with me. I want to appreciate producers and songwriters as long as I'm still in front of this microphone.
0: Yeah.
3: So, I'm doing the same thing. I am appreciating them. Let's do the same thing.
0: Muimbi chata ze go gamba ya dai no kuba wunga ya kurumi obutajia.
3: Why go about the press conference? I need go tala ya tazi.
4: I'm going to send me a message on the phone and I read the name and I say there is something Timo always tells me.
3: Nti wabeda kuground. 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
0: I know.
3: Singo na tabadeyo. 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
0: But Pretty Banks ya liyoluli.
3: Ne, kati wa mlabie yoko. 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
0: Manager wa ya badeyo. I think you're representing. 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
3: Katika mbuze. 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
0: Anichisi nzira inzo kwa ya isemo manager na connecting.
3: Kati manager wa ya ze. 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For example, Evelyn Mike is not around, but she has contributed 500,000 through the manager. So what happened?
0: Kati mwimbi chuo mulala au buya wandi kila ku na atajia.
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3: 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I think Dr. Brain ya mwandikira kaimba.
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3: Linda ko press conference wadia same.
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4: Yabadde ku.
3: Anyway, it's going to be a Dr. Brain show. It's a Dr. Brain week. Kurom kaka tugena kuba tuli awo wa Dr. Brain. And me and Christo Panda have something special. Dr. Brain. To chilina for tugena kwe wa yo me and Christo Panda to appreciate everyone in the industry. First of all, congratulations Spice Diana. We bale mutanswa za naja nekola maule gange nengamba show yegena kubeda ku Marion aka Marriott. 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
0: Do they have a space there?
3: Yeah, they do.
0: They don't have a space.
3: Weri. Kubanga Spice Diana.
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3: 16th January 2027. 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
0: kujoyinga. 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
0: abena live nga mu service
4: ya bita na yakasaze endige zimute za galiza.
3: But honestly, I thought he was tucking in and see when I had a conversation with
4: him.
3: I thought he was tucking in until I had a conversation with someone. 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
3: Bale, Christopanda. 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
0: Yes.
3: Ya Charles Senkubu gebambi manji bebantu abata andika o radio. 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
0: theater plays
3: and all that so bambi afiridwa ko komukazi we atwagala kubanga tusindika our condolences.
0: 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Because that's a gentleman yampeya primary by the way.
3: Hey.
0: Yes.
3: Ha Christopher no name kisa
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3: Hey, yes. Ya kusanga
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3: Good morning, good morning. It's 14 to midday. My name is Winnie Mbabazi. I'm here with Energy Offside. I talk about the biggest sports stories in and out of Uganda. I did speak about a little bit of what's going on in Europe, what's going on in Granit Xhaka, and so much more. So if you missed that in the morning, it's up on our social media platforms, on the Energy Instagram and TikTok. But there's a lot more going on, especially also in Uganda. If you missed any Rugby Sevens action, well, there's still going to be more, and this time it's much wider than what Uganda brought you for the past few weekends. We are going to be hosting eight of the best nations in rugby sevens here in Kampala over the weekend. This weekend, I mean. So let's wait and see what happens over there. But the Africa Men's Sevens 2026 also doubles as the World Rugby Sevens Series African qualifier. Eight nations, which are the best in sevens rugby, like I've said, will be battling it out for one ticket to the World Series 3 for the 2027 season, and also for continental ranking points. And some of those nations include Zambia, Zimbabwe, Nigeria, Senegal, Morocco, Tunisia, as well as ourselves, obviously, Uganda, the hosts. And the tournament is happening at Chadondo Rugby Grounds on the 26th and 27th of September. That is this weekend again. So come be a part of the Rugby Africa Men's Sevens series. It's going to be a whole lot of fun. And yeah, we'll continue to talk about today. It's just Tuesday. So I'm sure by between now and Saturday, there's going to be a lot to talk about in preparation for the Rugby Africa Men's Sevens. So yeah, it's going to be an exciting time. Come, let's have fun all together. Now, Tottenham, we all know the situation Tottenham are having at the moment. Heading into the international break, Tottenham were yet to register a league win. And Roberto De Zerbi's side also are just sitting at 2 points in 20th position. After 5 matches, they've only managed

0: points, which came from draws. Very desperate draws, you'd say. Goalless draws, so there's nothing really to speak about. Yeah, really, they're just points by luck. Points that just happened. And their recent defeat, you might remember, was a 3-2 defeat to Aston Villa. And also, just a few days ago, Tottenham was also eliminated from the Carabao Cup by Liverpool in the third round. And according to reports, the Tottenham hierarchy are now, apparently, looking for some managerial alternatives. They feel like maybe Roberto De Zerbi was not the guy, although they've spent almost £400 million just this summer, this past summer. So maybe they feel like Roberto De Zerbi might not be the guy. And in case he's to be dismissed, it's not expected to happen during this three-week international break that we've entered. But very, very soon, if they're to make that decision, it might not be far from maybe the end of the year. So this period, though, is apparently being used by the hierarchy to just think about a few options that they could have, to lay those on the table, just in case things still don't change after the international break under De Zerbi. And any decision to, by the way, sack Roberto De Zerbi will be very complicated because of his current contractual situation. De Zerbi's contract runs till 2031, right? Which is not a problem. The problem is, if he's sacked, Tottenham would have to compensate him with a package of over £10 million. Also, that £10 million stands, even if Tottenham get relegated. So that's the complication in there. He is he's been a brilliant coach before, but maybe he might not be the one for Spurs. We'll wait and see how that goes as well. Some of the options that are being put on the table. There's been two names making rounds right now. Mauricio Pochettino, former Spurs boss, you know. But also, you know, I'm sure if you watched the World Cup, you saw him on the sidelines for the United States. He is the current United States coach for the men's team. And unfortunately, he might not be in position to come in at the time that they need him to come in and replace Roberto De Zerbi. So Pochettino, think about him, but it might not be a quick return to Spurs. There's another name, though, that is even more likely to be a better option than Pochettino, and that's Eddie Howe. His name has resurfaced now as the overwhelming option for the job. So whichever decision they make, we'll be here to talk about it anyway. Now, over in the world of Formula One, we've spoken about this for about 3 weeks now. Consecutive weeks, there's been a situation at Red Bull because the driver who drives alongside Max Verstappen, the second Red Bull driver, that is, Isaac Hajar, injured his wrist when the summer break was coming to an end, so he couldn't be able to drive. So obviously now the reserve driver had to step in, but because Red Bull do have or own a second team, if you will, V-Cub, one of the drivers from V-Cub, Liam Lawson, had to replace Isaac Hajar over at Red Bull, their senior team, if you could call it that. So the V-Cub spot that remained empty was filled by the Red Bull reserve driver, Yuki Tsunoda, who, yes, last year, the one who was driving alongside Max Verstappen, things didn't go well. And Red Bull are not known to have a lot of patience for drivers, so they made him the reserve driver this year. But he's been the one filling that spot for Liam Lawson, as Liam Lawson was also filling the spot at Red Bull for Isaac Hajar. However, this weekend, we're heading to for the Azerbaijan Grand Prix in Baku. And now it's been said or confirmed Isaac Hajar will be returning to Red Bull for this weekend's Azerbaijan Grand Prix after he recovered from a wrist injury. So Liam Lawson moves back to Racing Bulls of V-Cub. Hajar had injured his wrist when he was training in summer break, towards the end of summer break, actually. And his injury has lasted, or his healing has lasted, 3 races. So now he's been prioritizing his recovery. And Liam Lawson stayed in the Red Bull seat for both the Italian and Spanish Grand Prix, while Yuki Tsunoda continued to fill the Racing Bulls vacant spot that Lawson had left behind. Liam Lawson, by the way, scored 14 points in these 3 races for Red Bull, with Monza Mwanza being the only scoreless round of the three as he took a series of power unit penalties. We spoke about that, you remember, in detail. But Yuki Tsunoda finished 10th in that race, although was very close to scoring a point again in Zandvoort before Pierre Gasly passed him for 10th late on in the race. So, in conclusion, both the guys that have filled these spots have been quite decent for the past three races. So let's wait and see the magic that Isaac Hadjar comes back with now that he's had some time to rest and also heal. It's Winnie Mbabazi here. Rickman will be here in the afternoon to speak more of what's going on in the Uganda Premier League and a lot more.
1: 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Celebrate every comeback, every goal, every surprise. 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
2: We're turning it up.
3: Yes?
2: Help me, please. Last night things happened without planning. 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
3: Good morning to you too, Chief. Relax. What you need is Escapel.
2: Oh.
3: It is an emergency contraceptive pill used to prevent pregnancy after unprotected sex or contraceptive failure.
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0: Yes, 106.5 Energy Radio, the beat of the moment. Crystal Panda here and Ree, and it's exactly 15 past midday. And if you're locked in right now, thank you so much for being part of the show. We're going on till 2 p.m. and we are in the second hour of the show. And I'm reminding you about Bolt. 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So every single Sunday down at the villa, go check them out every Sunday in the evening because we are trying to look out for the best. The best is going to be winning a recording deal at the same time, a car and 30 million Ugandan shillings. What are you waiting for? Go and check out talent every single Sunday. Also, being an afternoon, grab a bottle of Pepsi and enjoy a Pepsi in this hot afternoon for you to enjoy your lunch. Let's get into the conversation of the day and we'll love you guys to be part of it.
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0: Suppose you said you don't be in love. You don't believe in love.
4: I didn't say I don't believe in love.
0: You believe in love.
4: I know love is good.
0: Have you ever fallen in real love?
4: I said I don't know. You get because
0: you don't know if you've ever been in real love.
4: Yes. You know why? Because everyone that I tell about my love life, they're always like, that's not real because it wasn't sad or painful or, you know, like they always attach love to pain. So, and that's not something I do to myself. I don't know.
0: Kali, for the people that have ever been in love and the people that believe in love, the conversation is rotating around love today. And we're asking you, is jealousy proof that somebody loves you? Goroze buba, liraga, o abwe bukaka fobulaga, nti omuntu akwagala, omuntu aba ulire buba.
4: I think it goes down.
0: Akwagala, oba nedda.
4: I think it also goes down to friendships too.
0: Well, I think we need to talk about it. Get back to us on the WhatsApp 0740674674. At the same time, you can also call through the direct line 0777-674-674.
4: And while the sun is out, you can grab a Minute Maid and sip on that as we're going to more music.
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0: Guys, grab a bottle of Mirinda as you listen to what we're talking about right now. If you're having lunch, there's Mirinda, orange, green apple, fruity. Go get it right now. It's a soft drink that you need to have as you have your lunch. Let's get into the convo of the day. Is jealousy proof that somebody loves you?
4: Kale, I'll go first. I think there is a thin line between jealousy and obsession, right? So it's okay to be jealous. It's okay. But it doesn't mean that you love me.
0: What is being jealous?
4: A booba. A booba. Me, I think there are a few things that would make one feel jealous. But also, it goes down to, you know, the levels of jealousy. Because there are levels to it. What when in Samunga, you know, you can just be like, okay, why is he like greeting that babe? Or I told him to stay away from that babe and stuff. But there is that jealousy, eh?
0: Yeah.
4: I don't know if you get it, but in conclusion, I think jealousy is okay. Yeah, and it means that someone actually loves you, because you can't be jealous of someone you don't care about.
0: For us men, if you're not jealousy, I mean, you don't feel jealous when you see somebody or you're dating somebody and you say you love someone, then you don't love them. To us guys, jealousy is proof that you love a woman. Because a guy will never feel jealous if he doesn't want to have you in his life. The ones that just want to have fun, they'll just move on. But a man that sees potential in you that you can be his wife is going to be jealous at everything or everybody that you talk to, every man that gets close to you. Even if, be it even your brother talking to you about somebody else, be it your sister telling you about another man, that man, if he gets to know you, feel jealous. Why is your sister telling you this? Why is this? Or if even the way you dress, I'm jealous, like, why you dress like that? Other men are going to see you.
4: I
0: think the only difference is how people handle jealous. Some men, it goes far and they can over-control you. They can even beat you up. But there's that type of level. I think it's just about how you handle yourself as a person. But everybody that loves you has to be jealous. So if somebody doesn't feel jealous when you do certain things, or when you're with another man, or with somebody, or with another woman, believe me.
4: So you said something about being jealous because they see a wife in you. So does that mean if you just see me as a girlfriend, you can't be jealous?
0: I think it's just the level of, you see, a man can actually, few guys can be with you and they don't. If you say you can be my girlfriend, right? And I've not seen you as that I can be with. That's why I won't take you that serious. But a man who takes you serious and sees a potential wife in you, believe me, the level of jealousy is going to be on, it will be 100%. So because he's trying to protect what he has, what he feels is right for him. But if you're still on the level of the girlfriend, he's just thinking like, oh, maybe she can be the one, or maybe not. So what you do will determine whether he wants to be with you, and will determine whether he is supposed to love you or feel jealous. How you behave. But that's the truth. Wow.
1: Feel the energy. Yeah. Across Uganda.
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0: 106.5 Energy Radio. The bit of the moment, Crystal Ponder here. It's exactly 15 to 1 p.m. and Ray DJ and Sons of Cautions turn me on. To people that turn us on, thank you. We send you that song right there and you leave us there. Omwana inzo kuwa feeding na kuleka awo. Namuwa mufaji. What is
1: scared.
0: It?
1: People are
0: scared of what?
1: Scared of commitment.
0: You lead me on, you tell me stuff. At SG, when I come, you're going to call your mom. You're going to do what? And then after, you switch off your phone.
1: It's just women in male feed.
0: You give me signs of like, today, I send my transport. And then calling after a few minutes, the phone is off.
1: Crystal, why do you send transport? Transport. At least okuchima. That's understandable. But sending transport?
0: But that's the same of like
1: sending. No.
0: So picking you're telling me to pick you up, right?
1: Picking me up and
0: say, okay, which one would you prefer? Picking you up or sending transport?
1: Picking me up. Transport, you're going to come to the center and make us a star. Quite when Banjagar.
0: Yeah, I'm going to go to the center. I'm going
1: to go to the center. Hey, mama. Omusayagare kuchayagara.
0: Kati wengu gama kwata sete wele.
1: Anyway, Miss Uganda is up and we're still looking for the top finalist that's going to turn out to be the Miss Uganda. We've been celebrating this and we're making 15 years in beauty. Yeah.
0: Kali, give us your reactions on our WhatsApp 0740674674. We have Onagami High NRG, Mujuni Graham, all the way from Renshenene Chenjojo using an RG digital app, catching you guys. Graham Chechiru catching you the show. I mean, catching up the show. Thank you. Onagamba Chiwano, guys. Hey there. Hey there.
1: Hi.
0: Agambe, hey there. Okay, hey there. Onagamba, thank you guys for being on the show. Yes. Thank you too for listening to us. Call us through 0777-674-674. We're asking you, is jealousy proof that somebody loves you? Let us know your reactions right now. I was watching a video of Kid Fox. Ngakola interview. Ngaliko na have a piece ku set. But mwana Kid Fox is the rumageda kunzita. Now was have a piece. You a star?
1: Oh my God.
0: Like, do you know, like us here.
1: I haven't.
0: And
1: I
0: I'm like, you a star?
1: Clip, but that's crazy.
0: Bro. And Ava was like, okay, yes. Why not? Let me play for you the sound. Let me.
2: You're a star.
3: Thank you.
2: No, I'm asking.
3: Ah!
2: You're a star.
3: You're asking?
2: Yeah.
3: Am I a star?
2: Yeah.
3: What do you think?
2: I don't know. I'm just asking.
3: Wow. Can you guys tell him?
2: This is Kid Fox.
0: Okay. You have a manager. Who is your manager?
1: But I feel like, you see, Kid Fox is good at what he does. Na yenze chizibu chemurabyeko. Arimu kwacha nyo.
0: No, he knows what he's doing.
1: Anyways.
0: I feel like he's rage baiting.
1: What do I know?
0: He knows the game plan. That's his game plan. He came with a game plan. Just to diss everybody. I don't know you. You see, there's nothing that hurts and confuses somebody who knows that he's big. You telling them that I don't know you.
1: But then it's okay.
0: Who are you?
1: Mom, K-pop music.
0: All right, guys, make sure you grab a bottle of Coca-Cola, scan the QR code on it for you to get into a draw to win lots of goodies. And at the end of the month, you'll be able to win 1 million Ghana shillings. Sayonachi Soka with Coca-Cola.

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1: 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Yeah, yeah. Okay. 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

0: Mimi iyo nguvu ya ku-input kwa kijana ya mtu sahi, mara 160, mara 360, mara wheelbarrow, mara keni ngawa ngawa, iyo nguvu sina.
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0: Yes, 106.5 NRG Radio, the beat of the moment, sounds of Jojo Smith and Wizkid right over there, Alive. Look at exactly 1 p.m. Good afternoon. Welcome to the last hour of the show. And being a Tuesday, 22nd of September, my name is Crystal Panda with Ree DJ. 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

0: Yes, 106.5 Energy Radio, the beat of the moment. Crystal Potter here and Ree DJ, and it's exactly 16 past 1 p.m. We are in the last hour of the show, being the 22nd of September, and wherever you are, the weather out, it looks like it's going to rain in a bit, but if you're locked in, man, we got some good information for you guys, and we're going to be spitting out a couple bad manners we don't like in the society. So if you have something that you've been seeing people do and you don't like it, talk about it. You can as well call through on the number, that's 0777-674-674, or you can go through WhatsApp 0746746744. But first, let's do this.
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3: 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And for the meal of the day, you can have beans and posho, as it goes properly with it, since it does contain fiber and proteins.
0: Oh. Kale, abanyuba ka Minute Maid mulide. Kagenda bulungi nechi janjalo nakawunga. So.
3: And then also, you don't have to take it on an empty stomach.
0: Yeah. Well, let's get into some spit out we don't like. Nowadays, people, mainly people that don't be home, they have the tendency of hiring cleaners. People no longer want to have maids. They have cleaners that come once in a while, do laundry, and then go.
3: Caretakers
0: like that. And you leave them with your keys because they have to wash, and then maybe, you know, people don't have machines. Some people don't have machines. So, one thing I hate about such people, the cleaners that get into our houses, you guys are the same people that tell thieves what we have in our houses. And that's why you see, you can wake up in the morning, go mubia zena akuba, niwe uza ya tege dati anti nina TV nene wait.
3: How did they understand?
0: Ya tege dati anti citizen instede kawano. They're the cleaners. Some cleaners, you guys are not doing your jobs right. Somebody is trusting you, they leave you their keys. So when you go back, you talk about what they have in their houses. Kumbe, So please, cleaners that do such, I'm not saying everybody does that, but some cleaners that do such, Bambi, stop. Because it is nice, and you go on talking about it. Some of you move in a movie group, you are going to know. But I brought you to clean.
3: Yeah, that's the reason.
0: That's the reason that's why you're there.
3: If I wasn't that, you wouldn't have a job. I feel like, I don't know if there are any companies that are up to that, but there should be a company that does something for that. Or Ruth, nene company, yeah, but then it's.
0: They should stop.
3: Okay. Now, for me, even right now, I'm Googling the meaning of a pick me woman or a pick me. It is someone who goes out of their way to seek attention, approval, or validation. Majorly, women use it a lot when a girl is trying to air out their opinion about relationships and men, and they'd be like, oh, you're a pick me. Again. But I feel like I'm Antoine Muchukosa in the wrong way. If I air out my opinion and I'm like, I would like to get married at an early age, I would like love, you get. And it's okay to seek for affection as a young girl. It's okay. Temu Vera, you get. But then when someone comes out, Nagambanti, Obanze, men this, men that, someone is like, hey, pick me.
0: No,
3: but then I'm still airing out my opinion. But
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0: That's 106.5 Energy Radio, the bit of the moment. Crystal Panda here and Ray DJ. It's exactly 29 minutes to 2 p.m. And the sounds of Waiki Benda, that's C-Body. Play for you some CG from Komsa. Hope you guys enjoyed your track right over there. Let's get into some facts right now.
1: Did you know? On the AM show.
0: Well, grab a bottle of Coca-Cola as we speak right now. It's Sawa Yodachi Sobaka with Coca-Cola. Take it and enjoy it. But as you do enjoy it, scan the QR code on it. That code is going to take you into a draw whereby you win lots and lots of goodies. At the same time, it is going to take you to a draw to win 1 million Ghana shillings every month. So what are you waiting for, my guy?
2: So
0: yes.
2: Okay, did you know?
0: All right. Did you know that people see you as 20% more attractive than you think you are, according to study?
2: Anyways, I think maybe. Sometimes we're used to our features. Mm-hmm. Did you know that sound travels 4 times faster in water than in air?
0: Really?
2: In water, yeah.
0: Oh, wow.
2: It's so light.
0: I didn't know that.
2: Mm. Anyways, while you're getting to know that, sip a Minute Maid as we get into more music.
1: Feel the energy. Yeah. Across Uganda.
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0: 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Hamba Nabo, Shex and Les. Sibitegi danza, mapiano vyanne manzi. Bamitani?
1: Shex and Lessi.
0: Kali, 15 to 1 to 2 p.m. We've come to the end of the show. Grab a bottle of Coke, scan a QR code on it and get into a draw and win money. What's the quote?
1: The quote of the day is, you don't have heels.
0: I don't have heels?
1: No, I didn't say that.
0: Why?
1: You're so irritable today because you slept terribly. Man, anyways.
0: My neck, I don't feel it.
1: Anyways, I'll tell you what to do.
0: I feel sick. I just want somebody to sit on my neck.
1: Anyways, quote, trauma isn't your choice, but healing is your responsibility. This goes to you, Crystal. So, yeah. Behavior. What are you doing later?
0: Well, I have to go do my show after. I want to just go home and be in my bed.
1: We know. Where else do you be?
0: I wanted to go to the gym, but I can't.
1: Because you say to sleep like a goat.
0: Bro. Guys, thank you so much for being part of the show. Let's link up tomorrow. It's going to be a Wednesday, the 23rd. And what are you doing after?
1: No, I'm going home.
0: You're going home? All right, Kali. Kali, thank you to the team and you guys. Bit of lunch.
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1: Oh my God.
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0: 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Energy.
1: Yeah. Woo.
2: December.
1: I was about to say the same.
2: To all my Vasama friends, how are you?
1: Please come back home. We need your money.
2: Conquerite about now, they are not Samav. They do not really give out money.
1: The economy is tough anywhere. Everywhere. Good evening. We are the Transit Crew with your girl, Miss Kohani Honey, the baddest mama, Jama Faisal, and Ayo Marcus. MC Benji too, but he is on leave. He's not feeling well. And like I told you yesterday, guys, if you have his number, text him and say, get well soon. Pray for a brother. But anyway, how you doing, boo?
2: I'm okay. Please advise Benji to leave elderly women. He will become better. Yeah. Benji, it is not nice. It is not healthy for yourself. Old women.
1: The boy is a good boy, he's a very good boy.
2: For the longest time, he has been palm fisting. Palming you. You're protecting him.
1: Please, I beg. Anyway, Ayo Marcus. Chichiriwo Mukwano.
3: Chichiriwo Mukwano, how are you doing?
1: We're doing well. How is your end of Nigeria?
3: Port-a-Port. The end of Nigeria, everything is crisp. We have a new road.
2: But it is still dusty. They've not yet gotten done.
1: You know, everyone I talk to, and I'm like, oh yeah, I moved from those areas. They're like, yeah, you moved and then we got a road. I'm like, just roads, small
3: sorry
1: small
3: for
1: roads.
3: You, Faisal. We are no longer buying new shocks.
1: The haters. Anyway, what's happening today?
2: Now, Sheila Price has come out to disorganize the internet. All the circulating videos you're seeing, that's not me. Please stop that diversion right about now. We are only entitled to speaking about the return of the body of Jaden. Remember, today they returned the boy's body. And Zaria Hassan has come out to call her personal people to celebrate her 46th birthday.
1: Oh my God.
2: At a certain place that she communicated. Now, Tugamba, if you are not invited, please do not take your head.
1: Zaria, am I not your person?
2: No. And on the other hand, Dr. Brain held his very last press conference that pulled a lot of artists who came up to support him.
1: Yes.
2: Now, the Queen Mother of Toro.
1: Yes.
2: Let's come back.
1: Okay. This is getting heated. 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But let me tell you, it's a hot sauce. 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
6: 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Sweet as it sounds. 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The number one name in music.
1: Hey-ya! Music, you can sing along. Skill out!

0: beat of the moment.
1: You gotta say his name and say it loud. That's Ayo Marcus. He wanted us to say Ati Nadai Nikudigi. Uske Miti Nadai Kukumba. Uske Dizi.
2: You were made from an Indian.
1: They made you in a factory.
3: That's why they shifted the capital from Mumbai to New Delhi.
1: Malaga, because of you. Yeah, period. Anyway, we are still the Transit Crew with your girl, Miss Kohani Honey, the baddest mama jama, Ayo Marcus and Faisal. And right now, it's time we get into some hot sauce. Whatever is happening in the streets is something you must know, and we are here to confirm it.
3: And Faisal is here to sauce us like chili sauce.
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1: What is the sourcing you are sourcing us with?
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1: Yes.
2: Now, if you want to be the first person to enjoy this, make sure that you're an Airtel subscriber, because their internet is as fast as anything you've ever heard of. If you have that 1 minute person, tell them that when you use Airtel, you do 2 minutes. What I mean is you surf on the fastest internet and you can make calls at the same time. Please understand what I'm saying, in a lot of peace.
3: And if you're a DJ, you're out there and you're downloading your music, you can as well pick the phone calls, deal with Sigara Zija as you're downloading the music. No interruption.
2: By the way, speaking about DJs, there is this video that I've always seen of DJs when someone comes with their request and the DJ gives you earphones. They give you earphones, go play it on your phone. And then
3: you come back.
2: Yes. Hey, DJs, why?
3: Have you ever been there when you're washing cups and someone comes and keeps on bringing cups?
2: You know that
3: feeling you get when the person is bringing the cups? That's the same thing.
1: But what if you have the song and it is on the same BPM?
3: Then we jump it, we skip it. To show you just... Okay, some people just need to show others we are just big-headed.
2: Yeah,
3: as human beings.
2: Now, I think Ugandans have to be the most big-headed people. Because from the moment Zari Hassan posted, if you are not invited to her birthday celebrations, please do not bring your head. You are going to get ashamed. You will be a distraction that will be thrown out of Marioni. Because... Auntie, people call it Marioni. You've not seen that sound? You've not
1: heard it? Marioni.
2: Yes.
1: Yeah. Sulimu Paradigimi.
2: Yes, people will always like switch the names. So Zari, I think 2 weeks back, she came with a poster that was showing her birthday celebrations. And then I think she started like sending her personal invites to her people, her special people. But I want to remind all of you guys, Zari, abagambi, wabate baku yiseto. Yeah, first play that thing to labe.
5: Nenge chitufu chiri nti omukolo gwaba item omukolo gwaba invite only gwaba teba kuise kukagesu listing atoli koto tawana kuja kwa security gena kubansinga oswale chetiso kira delewa teba kuise totawana na ye but tuina after party rooftop kwenye yoko kumarioni waguru bino
1: she has said it.
3: Yeah, but I think that's the norm that Ugandans we have been having. We have been very nice, professional party crashers.
2: Yes.
3: Go crashing a party where they have not called you.
1: But she has after party.
3: Yeah, the main event.
2: You're not allowed
3: to. You find a party crasher is even smarter than the owner of the Mukolo.
1: Who told the owner not to dress up?
3: But you have crashed my party and you are also embarrassing me.
2: You know what we did at Jenny's party? She told us, dress up as if it is your birthday.
3: No, Aunt Kat, that one, you are invited and you are given instructions to look good. But this one has not even been invited. Hey. You find they are saying we are putting on beach wear. Hey. For you, you come.
1: We will come with beach wear.
2: Now, this is the thing. Okay, like, Zari celebrating her birthday is not the main issue here. But people are asking themselves, Zari is saying that she's celebrating 46 years of age. Mm. Is it the true thing? Because the speculations about the kind of figure people had in their minds was around 49 or 50. Ne ya to Gambia. Life starts at 40. So when she
1: clock it.
2: Yeah. Where is the bell? Yeah.
1: Why are you keeping it in your pocket?
3: No, I was waiting for 40, 50.
2: Yes. So she said life starts at 40.
1: Yes.
2: So she feels like now this is a rebirth. Mm. 46 is going to be the biggest achievement right now.
1: Let me tell you something. I have to big her up. Mm. We can only hope to be as beautiful and gorgeous as she is when we are 46.
2: Clock it, clock it.
1: Because me, I was shocked to hear she's 46. I was like, this woman 35.
2: Thank you.
1: Bro, yeah. Zari?
3: And that shows us that, like, sometimes Twitter could pressure for no good reason.
1: Uh-huh.
3: Because you look at the way she's looking like and...
1: Mana good.
2: Invest in yourself.
3: Invest in yourself, man. And enjoy life at the fullest. Okay, they go to Marion on rooftop on Yumiwe.
2: Now, speaking about people that are enjoying life, those are the internet people who never just since Okuwa Basanyufu. So, when the day was starting, we landed on two circulating videos on the internet. Ngazira Ganti. If the allegations are true, the Queen Mother Yavudemo Palace, this is what most people wanted.
1: Yes.
2: The people that were against like her stay there. Because immediately when the king died, a lot of ruckus has been happening. Mm. So, tulabiyoko videos on the internet. Nga the palace is...
3: Chandelier-ling.
2: you know how you stand here and make noise and then the echo comes back?
1: Yes.
2: Nga the palace is mio. Nga it is very empty. So that like, and then this caused, this triggered a discussion. People are like, didn't she have to leave the things and then walk out alone? Or was she right to walk away with the things because the palace
1: First
2: has been
1: First of all, my question is, why would she leave the things that she has put there?
3: You know, okay. Me, what I wasn't happy with is whoever recorded and circulated the video. There are some things we should keep to ourselves. I don't know what's wrong with certain people. That's a full...
1: They're chasing cloud.
3: Yeah, you're chasing cloud, but that's a full institution that you should be protecting, first of all.
1: Yes.
3: As a member and part of the community, of the Watoro community, you should protect that with all your heart. Mm. And the other thing... There are some things which were taken that I don't also agree with.
2: Like?
3: At the end of it all, she also comes from there, you understand? Mm. So, also giving back to
1: and
3: her
1: even,
3: own kingdom.
1: And but even
3: regardless, I think this thing is bigger. It's
1: that,
3: bigger.
1: Just
2: it's bigger
1: that.
2: Than what we are all
3: seeing. Yes. Yeah.
2: I feel like the person who is posting for clout. Because when I was growing up, Batuga Manga, the biggest privacy. Like, you never expose such things.
3: Yeah.
1: Again, and even that, like, the fact that people are not considering that this woman is still grieving her son. She lost a child. Mm. And you are putting her through so much on the internet. I'm like, give the woman at least space to breathe. Let her mourn in what? In peace.
3: But me, the biggest thing which is killing me the most is seeing... the people who make up the kingdom. You know, like the way the king himself, before he passed on, may his soul rest in peace, he said, I'm just a leader. Yeah. But the kingdom is made up of people.
1: Mm.
3: So it's not... You may be video recording these things, but you're shaming the whole tribe, man.
1: Yeah, the whole kingdom.
3: The whole kingdom, even you inclusive.
2: It's a far ho. Bagala likes.
3: Anyway,
1: you know what? Mommy, we are very sorry for what is going on there. Please, we will buy you a Mirinda and a fresh dairy. You drink, you calm down.
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1: Yes, 106.5 Energy Radio, the beat of the moment. We are still the transit crew with your girl, Miss Kohani Honey, the baddest mama Jama, Faisal, and Ayo Marcus. And right now, it's time we tell you about how outside is looking like. Well, it was threatening to rain. There was some light drizzles, but I still advise on you having your jacket or maybe an umbrella if you don't like jackets. But also remember, we have highs of 27 and lows of 19. It is cloudy today. And it's not good weather to be jogging or doing fun things outside. This is the weather for you to call your bae. If you guys have fought, you reconcile. Because goodness go kill you.
2: Make sure that bae has a car. If you do not have a vehicle, please, you cannot get onto a judge looking for love. No.
1: Managwe.
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3: When we get to the road, we see no major buildup of traffic. The roads are clear. You can walk without a judge. We get to see Lugogo Mall. There's no major buildup of traffic. If you continue to Nagawa, we get to see no major buildup of traffic. Chireka Shopping Center, we see a slight buildup of traffic, not that much heavy. And when you come to the Mukwano Road, we see a slight buildup of traffic, mostly when you're approaching the 6th Street. The 8th Street is looking clear. Namuongo Road is also looking good. Katwe is looking clear, same as Chiwie. And if you're planning to head to Salama using Salama Road, we get to see no major buildup of traffic. Areas of Gaba Road are also looking clear. But I don't know what's happening on the roads, but most major roads are looking good.
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0: Energy Radio. Yeah, yeah. Okay. Turn us up on 106.5. Turn it up. 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
3: When I was broke, yo, nobody wanted to choose, all the guys, they tell me no, because I no get motor.

0: To everybody who has a big dream, this song is dedicated to you because you are the only one who can make your dreams come true. You know who you be. We're still the Transit Crew with your girl, Miss Kohani Honey, the baddest mama jama. Ayo, Marcus in a building. Faiza has stepped out, but just know the show is still going smoothly because this is the second hour. And remember, in the second hour, we always have some trivia. So today we're going to see, in between Ayo and I, who did not waste their school fees?
1: Yeah. Yeah.
0: What's in?
1: I didn't waste my school fees. I went, ate the food, used the school playground.
0: Mona Gray, what's in?
1: Yeah. I sat on the desks.
0: Enjoyed
1: them, used the restroom.
0: Went for Dunkin'.
1: There are many ways of putting your money to accountability. But if you're out there, make sure to walk in with confidence, set the mood, raise your glass. That's the chairman's energy. Smooth, bold, crafted with a rich finish for those who own the moment and enjoy life on their own terms. Alcoholism for sale to persons under the age of 18. Please make sure to drink responsibly.
0: But also remember, Sawa Yonachi Sovaka with Coca-Cola. 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
4: 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The number one name in music.

0: you know what it is. 106.5 Energy Radio, the beat of the moment. We are the Transit Crew with your girl, Miss Kohani Honey, the baddest mama jamma. And also, Ayo Marcus. Chichi, what's in? How may I help you, sir? Are you okay? Thank you so much for tuning in. We are coming in for something exciting. And this is something I enjoy so much on this show. Ayo Marcus and I are about to test. We're about to do what?
1: You're about to test, but I already told you where my school fees went. You know?
0: Okay, so you are going to go on the first round.
1: Yeah.
0: And I'm going to go the second one.
1: Yeah.
0: So you get to ask me questions right now.
1: I'm the one going first?
0: Yeah, you're asking me.
1: Okay.
0: You're asking me, and then when we come back after weather and traffic, I'm going to ask you.
1: Why don't you go first?
0: No, I've already picked the slot. But also remember, guys, if I can't answer the question, you get to call in and become a winner with Fresh Dairy. All you have to do is call in and answer the question that I am unable to answer on 0777-674-674. And you just be a lucky winner today. So let's get the show on the road. I'm excited for this one. Ask me.
1: Hey. Okay. Which one is the largest country in the world?
0: Russia.
1: Are you for real?
0: Is it? You said largest country. Russia.
1: Russia is the largest country.
0: Is it?
1: I tell you, asking me, answer. Say, be sure.
0: Yes, Russia.
1: Are you sure?
0: You will make me Google. Russia.
1: Yeah, it's Russia.
0: Yeah, right. Russia.
1: Okay, what is the capital of Australia? Australia.
0: Sydney.
1: No.
0: I don't know.
1: It's Canberra. Okay. Which country has the most natural lakes?
0: I know this one. Is it Canada?
1: Yeah, you're correct.
0: Yes.
1: Which one is the smallest country in the world?
0: Smallest country in the world. The Vatican.
1: Yeah, Vatican City.
0: Guess who back? Uh-huh.
1: And which country is famously shaped like a boat?
0: A boot of a car?
1: Yeah, the boot in Gatu.
0: A shoe?
1: Hey.
0: I don't know. Maybe someone to call in and answer that. Do we have a caller? I don't know that one. You can call in and answer that on 0777-674-674. Yes.
1: Mount Kilimanjaro is located in which country?
0: Tanzania.
1: What's the capital of Japan?
0: Hong Kong?
1: No.
0: Hiroshima? Nagasaki?
1: It's Tokyo.
0: Oh, Jesus Christ, Tokyo. Okay.
1: Yeah. It's crazy. You know your things. Which country did the Olympic Games originate from?
0: Rome?
1: Close. It's close, but that's
0: Greece?
1: Not it. Yes.
0: Greece?
1: Yeah.
0: Okay.
1: I think we should go for a break.
0: And
1: I also get to show how, guys, me, I spent my school fees in going to the playground, watching movies, and dodging prep.
0: Well, we do have a winner, and this is this person is saying, "Hello, Transit. The answer is Italy is shaped like a boat." This is Sam from Mango.
1: That's very
0: Sam,
1: true.
0: Sam, you're a winner. You have won yourself a gift hamper from Fresh Dairy. So, Sam, someone will reach out to you and tell you how you can come to the station and collect your gift hamper here with us on the Transit Crew. But when we come back, guys, we still have more trivia. Remember, the number is 0777-674-674. If you know the answer, please call in. But if you feel like WhatsApp is much more comfortable, you can do that on 0740-674-674.
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0: G Radio. That is Toxic Lyrically with Hongo Ya Karao Volume 2. Let me tell you something. When Toxic came out, I didn't understand his music at the beginning, but I have to say, this is one artist I am proud to hear playing on the radio, because I'm like, bro, what do you mean? He's so good. He is so, so good. Man.
1: Then this is a sample from Maji Maji.
0: Yeah, from Giddy Giddy Maji Maji.
1: Hey, I am a boga me. Hey, who can boga me? I say, who can boga me?
0: Kuhani. Say, I am a bogebo. This man literally asked us.
1: What does bogebo?
0: Mwanagwe, I don't know. What is bogari?
1: Hey, what is bogari?
0: I don't know what bogari is.
1: I used to sing, I am a jogebo.
0: I am a bitabo. Mwanagwe, this man says,
1: I was wondering, I was asking myself, what does boga mean?
0: I don't know what boga mean, but you can't boga him.
1: You can't boga him. Yeah.
0: And then he had the nerve to ask us, do you know me?
1: Do I know you?
0: Who the hell do you think you are? Hey. They were threatening us on the music. But anyway, let's get into some weather and traffic.
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1: Okay, these things
0: have done what?
1: These things are so crazy when it gets to the weather outside there.
0: You know, the weather right now is at 29 degrees.
1: It's got me texting all my exes right now.
0: Now, the people in Kabale are witnessing temperatures of 28 and Gulu 29, same as Kampala. Mbarara is at a 20 and Entebbe is at 26. Hey, Entebbe is nice.
1: Oh, Entebbe is always cool. You know that. It's just close to the lake. That's Lake Victoria. Is it called a sea breeze?
0: Yes, sea breeze.
1: Yeah, and you're there enjoying clean, fresh air.
0: Would you move to Entebbe given the opportunity?
1: No.
0: Why?
1: Not by any chance.
0: Even when you're retiring?
1: By the way, Entebbe is one of the places that I've never fancied to stay in.
0: Where would you
1: retire
0: to?
1: It is far. It is far. Then that 5,000.
0: You have retired. Where are you going?
1: No, that 10,000 toll fee, man. Every day.
0: Bro, you have retired. Your job is to stay home.
1: Na Kampala, Kampala. Siba Kampala.
0: Anyway, tell us about the traffic.
1: For real, I can't leave Kampala. It's a toxic place. We are in the mix.
0: You are the toxic person.
1: It's also toxic. Because those potholes, Kampala. When we get to the road, we see a slight build up of traffic around the areas of Lugogo. And if you're to proceed to Nakao, we see a slight build up of traffic as well. And if you're heading to Banda, I don't see a major build up of traffic. That's off Kampala, Jinja Highway, Chireka areas are having a build up of traffic. And we get to see a build up of traffic around the areas of Boyo Gede, mostly next to Toto Engines and Watoto Church, mostly for people approaching the city center. But if you're heading to Namgongo, I don't see a major build up of traffic. Chali Wajaranalia Road is also looking clear. We get to see Chiwatule. There's no major build up of traffic around the areas of Chiwatule. And Tinda Chisasi Road, I see a slight build up of traffic. This is Magambo Road. There's also a bit up of traffic. Chira Road, I don't see major bit up of traffic. All Chira Road is also looking clear. And if you're coming to the city center, we get to see Wampeo Avenue has a slight bit up of traffic around the areas of Kololo. And we get to see Mukwano Road is also looking clear. The 6th Street is looking good. And if you're heading to Entebbe, there's a slight bit up of traffic around the areas of Katwe, not that threatening.
0: Yes, remember when we come back, we're still going to be having some giveaways with our trivia. So if you want to participate, remember the number is 0777-674-674. That is for calls. But also, you can WhatsApp us.
1: Yeah.
0: On 0740-674-674, and you just might be a lucky winner with fresh dairy. But also, remember that if you are a lover of pageantry, the Miss Uganda is showing live on Star Times. So go ahead and grab yourself one package from Star Times, and you'll be able to watch the proceedings. The girls have gone to boot camp right now, and when we come back into the pageantry, we will be crowning the winner. But also remember, you can grab yourself a bottle of Pepsi, which comes with a cuckoo roll at any chicken tonight, just for 14,500, you could have your dinner at hand. Chicken tonight, it feels like chicken tonight.
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0: still the number one name in music, 106.5 Energy Radio, the beat of the moment. And this is the Transit Crew with your girl, Miss Kohani Honey, the baddest mama jama, and Ayo Marcus. And right now, it's time for some trivia. I want to see if Ayo Marcus got it. Are you ready? Yeah. I'm going to go easy on you because you know what? You're my booting. You're my booting. All right.
1: Yeah, let's go.
0: why are these questions looking like yours? What is this?
1: You didn't go to school.
0: No.
1: See how you're copying me.
0: How many players does a football team have on the pitch at the start of a match?
1: A football team, one.
0: Yes.
1: They're 11 players.
0: Okay, correct. Yeah. Which country won the FIFA 2018 Cup, World Cup?
1: FIFA
0: 2018.
1: That was France.
0: France, correct.
1: Yeah.
0: Okay. How

0: Are those guys who have big underpants? Are they the
1: ones?
0: Yeah,
1: the ones, the fat ones who wear diapers. Yes. Okay, who played Iron Man who plays Iron Man?
0: Plays Iron Man.
1: What's the name of that actor?
0: Is it Tony Stark?
1: No, what's his real name?
0: Bro, like for movies, I was going to school and they used to cane me for movies. So
1: no.
0: Movies. Guys, I'm sorry, movies.
1: Okay.
0: They also sleeping pill.
1: What?
0: Yeah, 30 minutes. When you put a movie for me, 30 seconds.
1: Wow. His name is Robert Downey Jr. Okay.
0: Ah.
1: What is the hardest natural substance on earth?
0: That's diamond.
1: Correct. Okay. What is the currency of Japan?
0: Yen.
1: Okay, correct. Which language is most native, has the most native speakers worldwide?
0: That's Chinese.
1: Which Chinese? There are different languages.
0: I'm forgetting the name. I've forgotten the name.
1: It's called Mandarin.
0: Mandarin, yeah, Mandarin.
1: Okay. Which planet is known as the Red Planet?
0: That's Mars.
1: Mars.
0: Yeah. Hey,
1: let me tell ChatGPT. Make more
0: hard questions.
1: Hard
0: questions.
1: Questions.
0: Which tribe committed the first exercised the first C-section?
1: Which tribe?
0: Yeah.
1: I don't know.
0: It's my tribe.
1: What is your tribe? I don't know your tribe.
0: I'm a Banyoro. So
1: really?
0: The Banyoros were the first people to do a C-section.
1: Wow.
0: So see how Africans brilliant we are.
1: Okay.
0: Yeah, man.
1: I got your hard question. Okay. Which country has the most time zones, including overseas territories?
0: What?
1: Which country has the most time zones, including its overseas territories?
0: I think it's Russia.
1: Incorrect. I need someone to call right now and answer this question. Which country has the most time zones, including its overseas territories?
0: You can call overseas territories.
1: Including overseas territories.
0: Isn't that Britain?
1: No. You can call.
0: Because it has territories out there.
1: There's like, so many countries that have overseas territories.
0: Americano.
1: Lies. You can call on 0777-674-674 or send us a WhatsApp message on 0740-674-674. Let me give you two last ones before we go on this break, right? Aha. Which element has the chemical symbol? Sam from Mango, you already won, but
0: yeah.
1: Yes, the answer is France.
0: How?
1: The answer is France. I also don't know, man. I was at colonialism.
0: No. I understand that, but like it as a country having different
1: itself
0: times
1: as a country, and also like when you add its other territories that it has, like outside of the country. So which symbol has the chemicals? Wait, what am I saying? Which element has the chemical symbol W?
0: I stop on Z.
1: There's another question you can answer. Which element has the chemical symbol W? 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
2: 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And we are still the Transit Crew with your girl, Miss Kohani Honey, the baddest mama jammer, Ayo Marcus. And yes, Ayo Marcus. So today has been a very exciting day. Like, I don't know why. It just feels like the weekend is so much closer. I think it's because it's birthday week. So I'm quite excited. I'm quite excited. And with that excitement, I have to remind you to grab yourself a bottle of Smirnoff this evening. Whether you're winding down alone in the house, or maybe you want to grab a drink with some friends quickly and then head home, Smirnoff Tamarind is the way to go. So go ahead and grab that and enjoy yourself. But also remember that Boss Burger is here for you. And remember, every Thursday is Boss Burger Day. Buy two, get one free. You don't want to miss that opportunity. 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
0: Airtel. There's nothing as sweet as a quickie. Sweet as it sounds. This is The Quickie on NRG Radio, the number one name in music.
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0: Right there, you heard it, Ayo Marcus, there with another fire quickie. And we're still the transit crew with your girl, Miss Kohani Honey, the baddest mama jama. Ayo Marcus, awafi guan. But right now, it's time we get into some motion of the day and have a topic where we discuss, you know, social issues that happen to us on a day to day. 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
0: Also, remember, you can get yourself a bottle of Guinness Smooth. Remember, it is delicious. It is the only beer that you should be drinking. And it has a bold new look. So walk boldly with Guinness Smooth. So, motion of the day, right? But before I introduce motion of the day, I've just discovered something. Guess what, Ayo?
3: What's that?
0: Did you know Canada? I asked you a question of the country with the most lakes, freshwater lakes, right? Mm. And Canada has the most freshwater lakes in the world.
3: That was me who asked that.
0: It was you?
3: Yeah.
0: Oh, okay, cool. So, what was I saying? You threw me off. So, there's so many that their names are crazy.
3: Mm-hmm.
0: So, I'll read you some of these names before I introduce the topic. They have Stupid Lake.
3: There's a lake called Stupid?
0: Yeah, Stupid Lake.
3: In Canada?
0: Yes. And there's a lake called Another Lake. A lake called Go Home Lake. Dead Dog Lake. Useless Lake. And the list goes on and on and on.
3: I think there are people in Canada who are facing a lot of challenges in their homes. And this one was walking around and stumbled on that lake. I was like, stupid lake.
0: Imagine my mom asking you, where were you? I was at stupid lake.
3: imagine like you're an African child and you have like migrated with your parent. Let's say you've settled in Canada and your mom is like, where have you been? You're like, I've been at Stupid Lake.
0: Or I was at Go Home Lake.
3: Bro, the silly parts you would get.
0: Who are you talking to? Like, I was like, well, no, mom.
3: No, the lake is called Stupid.
0: Stupid Lake.
3: Crazy.
0: But getting into the topic of today, we all have questions we ask ourselves at the beginning of the year, right? And we're like, you know what? I'm going to make resolutions. I'm going to stop doing this. I'm going to stop doing that, you know? So we are asking the question, what is that one habit that you have struggled to quit? How about you?
3: That one habit that I've struggled to quit.
0: Yeah.
3: Is my addiction to phone, to a phone, I would say. Sometimes, and many people out there are struggling with this. Like, many people leave work and be like, I'm going to go back home by 10:30. I'll be going into bed. You find you're glued to the phone.
0: Mm.
3: And you randomly wake up at 3 a.m. in the morning to go for a break. And that's when you realize, oh, I left the phone.
0: Mm.
3: And you find the phone still on, and like, let's say TikTok is still communicating to you.
0: Yes.
3: They are asleep you. And that's a very bad habit that I would love to throw away. Yeah.
0: You don't even want to quit it.
3: Yeah.
0: You want to throw it.
3: I want to throw it away.
0: Yeah.
3: Like, sometimes many people tend to complain that we have not had enough rest. Just only that screen light just being next to you doesn't really give you that that good sleep.
0: You know, someone told me if you want to quit a habit, you have to replace it with another one.
3: Mm.
0: Because then you have to find something to occupy that space it was holding. So when we come back, I'm going to tell you mine. And I am praying to God, by the way, by December. I'm struggling with it. So I'll be telling you mine and also reading your comments on what that one habit you have struggled to quit is. So let me know on 0740-674-674. But you can also call in on 0777-674-674.
3: 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That's the chairman's energy. Make sure to grab one from the shop or supermarket near. And you get to start your evening.
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1: 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Your girl Kuhani Hani and Ayo Marcus, and I'm here to let you know football is full of surprises. Sawa yonachisoboka. Buy any Coca-Cola, scan the QR code and stand a chance to win amazing prizes, including up to 1 million Ugandan shillings in cash every month. Coca-Cola, sawa yonachisoboka. Welcome onto the weather and traffic. What are you gonna let us know about the weather in Kampala today?
2: In Kampala it is at 29 degrees. To be honest, nothing has changed, Monaco. Nothing has changed.
1: It's still
2: 29 degrees Celsius, and it is very cloudy. Remember, these are highs of 29 and lows of 19. So you don't want to be cold. Oga, please, Abego, please grab yourself something. But storms possibly tomorrow morning with a 54% chance. But also expect some sunshine here and there. Now, when we're looking at activities you can do, it is fair to take a jog. But if you are cycling, they wouldn't advise that. But also golfing, not so good. Okay, so go ahead and I suggest you just stay home, Managui.
1: And if you if you're exiting the city center using Bombo Road, there's a slight beat up of traffic. We get to see also beat up of traffic around the areas of Haji Musa Kasule Road, Abina Issa Road. There's no major beat up of traffic, but if you're joining off that's Yusuf Rule Road, you find a beat up of traffic when you're approaching the traffic lights. And if it's sloped down, continuing over Abina Issa Road, you find a heavy beat up of traffic along that road that continues to Bombo Road. Gayaza Kampala Road, there's a heavy beat up of traffic mostly when you're approaching that's Kalerwe Market. But areas of that's Wandegea, we get to see a slight bit up of traffic. Makea Hill Road is looking good, same as Gaddafi Road is also looking clear. But if you're planning to use Chira Road, there's a slight bit up of traffic mostly when you're approaching that's Abukoto. And if you're to come to Yusuf Relay Road joining that's Jinja Highway, there's a build up of traffic as well. We get to see a major build up of traffic around the areas of Lugogo, areas of Nakawa have a build up of traffic. But if you're planning to use Stretcher Road, I don't see major bit up of traffic right there, but you find another one if you're exiting the city center heading east of Kampala around the areas of Boyogedede, Chireka. But if you're also heading to Entebbe using Kampala Entebbe Road, areas of Chibuye, we are getting to see a bit up of traffic which is coming up.
2: Alrighty, please stay safe, grab yourself a jacket, and also remember that a Guinness is the way to go. So grab yourself a bottle right now and enjoy the vibes.
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0: out there.
1: Yes, and we were asking the question for the motion of today, which is, what is one habit that you have struggled to quit? I think for me, one habit that I have struggled to quit is going out. Come rain, come sunshine, I'll be outside.
0: I'll still stick to my point. Doom scrolling.
1: Going out and me, 5 and 6. I will even convince myself and be like, I will not go.
0: But I love the discipline that you have. You're able to say like, I'm like, you remember last weekend we were supposed to go to our third destination. Mono, and you're like, en route is home. Why?
1: But you see, like,
0: what are you avoiding from outside? First, tell me.
1: First of all, one thing I know, if I go outside, you know me, I do not know how to take small drinks. Once the drinks start flowing,
0: The good thing, you have drivers. Yeah, we shall take you home.
1: Where will you be? Do you know how this one is saying that? And on Saturday, we're supposed to do this thing again. What did this man say? He did not even pick my call. All of a sudden, MIA.
0: I went missing in action.
1: But I have some comments over here. These people are saying, this person is called Philmon. He is saying, I have always tried to quit liquor, but man, I think it will never come true. You and me both. This other person is called Integrity. He's saying, looking at my phone. For him, looking at his phone,
0: That's doom scrolling. Yes, like, you stay there. Like you don't know the amount of time you're wasting, mostly when you're doing that.
1: What's the longest time you've ever doom scrolled?
0: At you on the phone, you're just scrolling.
1: Yeah, what's the longest time?
0: Guys, me?
1: Yeah.
0: I'm not that addicted.
1: Are you one of those people who has to go to the trailer to the phone?
0: No.
1: Like, you sit there until your legs get numb.
0: I'm not that type of person. You have to go there and finish the business, then walk away. We have someone who was saying like she has he who has tried to quit alcohol and things have failed.
1: Yeah.
0: They could look out for Castle Light. That's a crisp, extra refreshing premium light beer with alcohol percent of 4 ABV. And drinking responsibly is also an option. and it's not for sale to persons under the age of 18. Excessive consumption of alcohol is harmful to your health. Please
1: drink responsibly. And actually, drink with a what? Community made on the side so that you can balance the equation, okay? Period.
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0: 106.5 Energy Radio, the beat of the moment. I want to apologize if you experienced a bit of dead air there before, but we had had a small technical issue, but we're back. But I have to remind you guys that top of the hour is Airtel Volte time. So go ahead and enjoy some Airtel Volte right now. Let me tell you something, yeah? If there's network that is very, very reliable, that is Airtel Volte. So go ahead and enjoy some Airtel Volte right now, because top of the hour is Airtel Volte time. Whether you are scrolling, whether you're talking to your family that is abroad, or maybe you're just, you know, vibing on the internet and doing what you love best, Airtel Volte is the internet to use.
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1: Airtel.
0: Now, getting back into the show, I hope wherever you are, you're having a good time. How did you enjoy that mix? Because me, I loved it.
3: Yeah, that mix. I normally get this question from people being like, how did you feel over the set?
0: Yeah.
3: But it's like, I'm in autopilot and my brain is running very fast to be like, which song am I going to play next? Which one? Which transition?
0: Really? But you do it so smoothly. Like, there's a song you played that, Agala. I was like, what's it?
3: Yeah, going back in time, also trying to give it a new flavor. That's me. Sometimes you just need to walk into that room with confidence by setting your mood up, by grabbing yourself a Chairman's Energy, smooth, bold, crafted with a rich finish for those who own the moment and enjoy life at their own terms, like me when I get to step on those decks. Alcohol is in for certain persons under the age of 18, and please make sure to drink responsibly. And if you're driving back home, you could go to the supermarket, but this is for the co-drivers. Yeah. This is not for the drivers, for the co-drivers.
0: What are the co-drivers doing?
3: The co-driver can start. They can open their first bottle of beer and they get to start enjoying their evening.
0: Now, if you remember, guys, we've been telling you that we're giving away a bunch of stuff. And right now, I want to call a pretty lady. Somebody told me it's her birthday. And they was like, please call her and let's tell her happy birthday. So let's see if she's going to answer. Hello?
4: Hi, how are you?
0: Hi, how are you?
4: I'm well, how are you?
0: I'm good, good. Am I talking to the birthday girl?
4: Yeah.
0: Yes, how are you doing? Happy birthday.
4: Thank you. My birthday is tomorrow, though.
0: Yeah, somebody, a friend of yours told me to call you. I'm calling you live from 106.5 Energy Radio, Uganda.
4: Oh.
0: Yes, but she didn't tell me your name. What's your beautiful name, pretty lady?
4: Mary Beth. Yes.
0: Yeah, so this person is called Maggie Karanja. Do you know someone called Maggie Karanja?
4: Yes, I do.
0: Yeah, so Maggie called me and she was like, honey, it is her birthday. Please call her and say and tell her that I love her so much. And she said, happy pre-birthday to one of the kindest, sweetest souls I've heard the absolute pleasure of meeting. I think the world became a little brighter the day you came into it.
4: Oh, thank you.
0: Any message for Maggie? Oh, you're welcome. Yeah. But also, to make your birthday even brighter, you are a winner of a gift hamper all the way from Fresh Dairy, and that is courtesy of Fresh Dairy. So you can come to Energy Radio tomorrow and pick it up.
4: All right, I will. Thank
0: yes.
4: you very much.
0: Happy birthday, Mirabeth.
4: Thank you.
0: Yes, that's just how we do it here on 106.5 Energy Radio. So if you have someone you want to wish a happy birthday, you can send us like a message. Yeah.
3: 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But make sure to know that football is full of surprises. 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
0: But right now we have a famous song that I really love. It's called Go Easy by Jiran Sayen. I hope I'm saying his name correctly. I love this song so much, so enjoy it.

0: 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Yeah, yeah, okay. Turn us up on 106.5. Turn it up.
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12: 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Aye, hear me a cinnamon. 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
1: 106.5 Energy Radio, the beat of the moment. We are still the transit crew with your girl, Miss Kohani Honey, the baddest mama jama, and Ayo Marcus. Remember that Star Times is doing an official airing of the Miss Uganda pageant. So if you want to see how the proceedings are going, please get yourself some of that Star Times. But now looking at the weather, I'm seeing places like Kampala are still, it has become cooler. It is at 25 degrees Celsius, but it feels like a 24. Kabale is also 25 degrees Celsius, and also Gulu, 25 degrees Celsius. But looking at other places in Uganda, yes, bro, it's a cold day.
2: Yeah, it's a cold day. When we get to the road, we see a build-up of traffic along Bombo Road. That's off of Kampala Road. But if you're also planning to head east of Kampala using Kampala Jinja Highway, there's a heavy build-up of traffic around the areas of Nakawa, areas of Lugogo. We get to see if you're proceeding areas of Chireka Shopping Center don't have a major bit up of traffic. We're getting to see there's no major bit up of traffic along the Bweyo Gidiri aside. Also, Chaliwazala Nalia Road, selected areas have a bit up of traffic. Mostly you find one as you approach that Uganda Matters Secondary School in Namgongo. There's a bit up of traffic. But if you're heading to Entebbe using Kampala Entebbe Road, there's a heavy bit up of traffic around the areas of Chibuye. And we get to see Busabala Road. There's a road closure somewhere there. Please find an alternative. Butter side next to Ham Foods, we're getting to see bit up of traffic. At Jansi next to the market, there's also a build up of traffic. But if you're heading to Gayaza, there's a slight build up of traffic, mostly around the Skalirwe market.
1: I'm just from talking to Ryan right now, she's telling me Bokoto is back to back.
2: Yeah, like mostly that road. Do you know the route that I tend to use? For me, I tend to use instead of going through let's say Nakawa and Tinda that, I stretch. I use the Kampala Jinja Highway. So around the areas of Chambogo there, that's where I get to branch off. I use a panya. I come up from like Chiwatule there. So I've cut all that in Tinda and the traffic lights plus these other roads where they're constructing.
1: Let me tell you, hook us up with a traffic app so that we know the panyas.
2: I also know my panyas. But sometimes they panya me.
0: 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Yeah, okay. Turn us up on 106.5. Turn it up.
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0: Candy Sanyu, the king herself, with Leta. I hope you guys have had a good time. My name is Miss Kohani Honey, the baddest mama John. Together with Ayo Marcus, we have been the Transit Crew. I want to say thank you so much because you have been the most amazing audience ever. Like, man. And since this is birthday week, if you want to send me some kamani, please.
1: And shout out to everybody who linked up with us via the WhatsApp. That's 0704674674. Make sure to be always part of the show. Let us know where you're listening in from, which place you're catching the show from. There are always people who get to send us messages letting us know they're listening in from Mombasa. I have a friend, that's Charlie Stepa, always from Namuongo representing. I have Mark from Nigeria, who is always representing. Shout out to you. And shout out to everybody who keeps tuned in, even when you're driving back home or you're driving those clients around town, letting them know that we have the energy.
0: Yes, and also to all our lucky winners of today, someone will be calling you to tell you how you're going to receive your hampers. Otherwise, Sako is going to be out there. So if you're in KIU, Sako is there for an OBX. So stay tuned because it's about to be litty. I think there's an MTN Vibe Tribe happening today.
1: Shooting is going down right there. Make sure to be part of the winners and you get a room makeover. And but for now, all we're saying, adios.
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1: In the 60s, when the country needed a drink, Uganda Warriors was there. 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Uganda Warriors is still here. 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And whatever comes next, we'll be there. 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
2: yes?
1: Help me, please. 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
2: Good morning to you too, Chief. 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
1: Oh.
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3: I always tell people, somebody is not going to be the best version of them until you become the best version of you. 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There's somebody counting on you to be successful. There's somebody counting on you to be happy. There's somebody counting on you to get your priorities straight so that they can get theirs.
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0: 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We are Energy Circle, and it's a bit late, but that's because we are out of the area. Vienna, how are you doing?
1: I'm doing amazing. I can't sing as my much column, but the traffic is crazy.
0: I know. So many cars.
1: Yeah.
0: We are live at KIU, and we are here for the MTN Vibe Tribe winner. We are having him here with us. Tugenamu interviewing, gonna tell you everything about hostel life, everything about how he won. But for now, grab yourself a Castle Light. 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
1: Yes, and on top of that, Coca-Cola says Chonachi Soboka. So wherever you are listening in from, make sure you have a Coca-Cola product next to you. We are giving away so many goodies, so many prizes. We are saying Esawa Yonachi Kolaji Chisoboka.
0: Yes, now if you're driving an amazing Kanga, the 12 Kuline. 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They're going to give you expert service that you can trust. 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

0: 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Oh my
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1: What up? 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I'm the one that introduced you to
0: Energy.
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1: Come on.

0: man, you shouldn't do this. 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That's what homeless people do.
1: Oh, my God.
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0: 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My name is Gaga, and I'm with Vienna Indie, VX Faisal. And we are live at KIU Hostel, giving you live feeds, okay? Now, I want to remind you that Chairman Extra Smooth Beer is crafted with a rich finish for those who own the moment and enjoy life on their own terms. Alcohol is harmful to your health, so please drink responsibly. 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Now, like I said, tuliwana ku MTN Vibe Tribe. We have our winner live and direct. Again, nakubatwa everything he did to win. Guys, we tell you these things, you don't want to. We have like room makeovers. They think we'd be lying. I'll just take it there. Brev, how are you doing?
1: I'm doing great.
2: Like, it literally speaks his name. He's very brave. Because for most of the hostels we've been to and for the students we've met, a lot of them, it's more like they're very shy. They don't even like engage. But I like the fact that before, it was like, involves me in the jazz, I beg. Definitely. Yeah. How are you doing, Brave?
1: I'm okay. Actually, Brave being my name, I think it's also my description.
2: Oh.
1: Yeah, it does two sides.
2: So, Brave, what course are you doing at KIU?
1: I'm doing a Bachelor of Arts in Economics. Yeah, I'm in my final year, by the way.
2: Mm.
1: Yeah, final year, first semester.
0: Brother, I don't know to government. No, I know I'm charged. Everything has changed in the room.
1: Actually, they were here before, but I think they are reading. We have tests next week. Yeah, but after the class, this room is always full of people.
0: Okay. Yeah. So, which one has been your favorite year since the campus?
1: That is my third year. So this one, yes.
0: It's your favorite?
1: Yeah, because the first year, you know, you are very scared of campus.
0: Mm.
1: Yeah, life is not that easy. No one, no friends. You are all new to each other. But when you reach third year, now you are orienting the freshers.
0: Ah,
1: yeah.
0: Must be nice. Actually, you told me you're a leader here.
1: Yes,
0: at
1: yes.
0: KIU.
1: Yes.
0: What, do you mind me asking, what position you have?
1: Actually, I'm a sports coordinator.
0: Ah, okay.
1: Yes.
2: About sports, what's your favorite sport and what sport do you do?
1: Like, what do I like most?
2: Mm.
1: Of course, I like soccer. Mm.
2: Do you play soccer?
1: Yes, I play soccer.
2: Are you on the school team?
1: I'm not on the school team of soccer, but I'm on the school team of... Actually, I'm the captain of the woodball. There's a game called woodball.
2: Mm.
1: Yes, yeah. Football. Yes, yes.
2: How does that look like?
1: It's like a golf-like game.
2: Mm.
1: Yeah,
2: okay,
1: yeah,
2: yeah.
1: Yeah, so that's the game I play here at KIU.
2: Mm.
1: Mm.
2: So when you talk about sports, this man right here, his team, it's Spurs. He's actually like...
1: One is a coward.
2: He's a coward?
1: Yeah. Spurs isn't a team.
3: Okay, it's not a team.
1: Okay, it's a team, but...
2: it's a team for amateurs, uh-huh. It's a team for what? For cowards?
1: Yeah, men support big.
3: Like,
1: I support Manchester United.
2: Mm. No, he has said men support big teams. Big teams like Manchester United, Arsenal, kati aba Spurs,
1: Liverpool.
2: Baja tu sonyo.
4: No, you know, Pozzi, how old are you? I'm sorry to ask.
1: We
4: used to support teams when we were young because of our brothers, what and what. Uh-huh. But once you turn like 20, then you know that team you want to support.
2: Mm.
4: Then you find out, okay, trust me, I used not to love this team just because it's my family loved it. So that's how I support Spurs.
1: Okay, but I'm surprised to find someone... Like, what factor made someone support Spurs of all teams? At least.
0: Oh! Okay, now no chuli yang alude kumpeo. Anyway, tell me about MTN Vibe Tribe. How did you end up winning? Because we see your room is full of your fridge, your microwave, kwegama blichimochi finye yiri TV. Vinji, tell me, how did you win?
1: Actually, I won because, first of all, I was MTN Pausa. Yeah, so one of the tasks I had to do, I had to connect three people who were not Pausas and make them Pausas.
0: Okay.
1: So I did that. Then after, we had to use Momo to buy stuff. So I bought, I didn't buy that much, by the way, because I always used Momo, so I used like 2,000 to buy just a drink. Then my name was among the many people
0: shortlisted.
2: So did they call your name out on stage?
1: Yes, they called my name out on stage.
2: Was it the first name they pulled out?
1: Yes, yes.
0: It was the first name they
1: pulled
0: out.
1: It was the first name.
0: Because last time we were at, was it Mobs when we were at Ideal Diamond?
2: Yeah.
0: And he said the person that won was not there.
2: Even the one we actually went to at his
0: name was actually the fourth name.
2: Okay. Yeah, that they called out. So I'm glad you're the first one.
1: Yeah,
2: so
1: it was the first. It was because there's also a game called Dats. I don't know whether you know it. Dats, yeah.
2: We know Dats, yeah.
1: Uh-huh. Yeah, that arrow thing. So I was around the sports office doing some training with the Dats team. And then that's what kept me at campus up to that time. So the person just picked my name out of the many names.
2: Wow.
1: And I screamed. I couldn't believe it.
0: So when these things entered your room, how did you feel?
1: Actually, I can't express in words.
2: Yeah. Yeah.
1: But I felt so great.
0: Because actually now you're in your third year, so you're leaving basically now.
1: Yes. Again,
0: now you just need a bed.
1: All will come.
0: Absolutely. Now, we are still live here at KIU Hostel, and we are still with Brev. We are coming back so he gives us some gist about Hostel. I'm reminding you that Miss Uganda is happening. Make sure you vote for your favorite contestant on AfricaVotes.com. They are right now in bootcamp. Follow up on their journey on Star Times Makula Chika and have a good time. 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

0: moment the number one name in music. We are Energy Circle with Dagaviana Indy and VX Faiso. 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His name is Brev. 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Alcohol is not for sale to persons under the age of 18. And remember, like I say, don't drink and drive. Be responsible. Miss Uganda is happening. They're going for boot camp. Keep up with the journey on StarTimes Makula Chika. Have a good time. 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And of course, if you're having a meal, it's dinner time right now. Minute Maid goes best with any dinner you're having. 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Enjoy any flavor you like. We have plenty of flavors. Thursday is coming and it's upon us. Boss Burger is telling you, hey, if you know you love to eat nicely, tochaga kulia media just buy yourself a Boss Burger and you get a chance to win another one. If you buy two, you get one free. Now we are still here having a good time with Brave, and I want us to dive into some fun facts about Hostel. Okay, in your opinion, which one do you think is the best university in Uganda?
1: Of course, the university I'm in must be the best.
2: Do you have factors that are backing it up?
1: To it being the best,
2: yeah,
1: a lot of factors.
2: Mm-hmm. Give us like 2-3 strong ones.
1: First of all, it is international, like the name. It is strategically located. Yeah, those are already two.
2: Wait, darling.
3: This
2: hostel has beautiful women.
1: Yeah, it has. Mm. Yeah, it has beautiful girls. And another thing may be the class, the study. Mm. Like when you're studying, you feel like you're really getting something added onto your...
2: Really?
1: Yeah.
2: So talking about international, have you made any international connections yet?
1: Connections? Mm. I have made friends, then connections are yet coming. Mm.
2: Absolutely.
0: Mm-hmm. So tell me, what's the best part about being in hostel? Why did you choose to be in hostel and not commute?
1: The best part, it is security. Yeah, because you see when you're renting outside there, yeah, you hear cases when you're in holidays, for example. You're at home and they call you and they are like, hey, did you shift?
0: Yeah.
1: Kumbe, someone just emptied your room and they think you shifted. Yeah, but when you're in hostel, it is protected. Yeah, as scary as always at work. And then also, since they have some restrictions, you can get rid of some,
0: problems.
1: You know, those friends.
0: Yeah.
1: Or it's coming to your room. And
0: Okay, so hostel life is the ish.
1: Yeah, it is better according to, if you're at campus, I think hostel life is better.
0: Now,
1: that's the... The problem, one of the problems of being in hostel, because, okay, I have a gas cylinder, but now we share. We are like four. So after cooking, someone takes.
2: So after you cook, someone else will take
1: Yeah,
2: it.
1: Someone is booking. He's calling. Are you done cooking? Because I want to go and also.
2: You
1: see, you just share. That is hostel.
2: Now, if you're sharing, like you said,
3: get one person
2: to cook.
1: Mm.
2: Like, get one meal,
1: Mugamefena,
2: today we are all eating.
1: It is very difficult to find a lot of people liking one meal. For example, today... today we ate rice.
2: Yeah.
1: Then tomorrow there's someone who is very okay with eating rice every day. But me, tomorrow I want a different meal.
2: No, what you do, you sit down on a round table, you said you're full.
1: Mm.
2: So you like rice, beans, or... chicken, whatever you're gonna eat, ni mugira.
1: Beans on gas.
2: No, that's crazy.
1: Beans on
0: gas. So how do you do when you know you don't got a chance to cook? You just go outside and buy.
1: Yeah, by the way.
2: What's your favorite food to buy from out?
1: To buy from out? Mm. Nowadays we normally do. You say when you are coming, I think you saw. There's a new supermarket around.
0: Mm.
1: Yeah, so it has some nice food. We go and buy from there. Yeah, and the good thing is...
0: Okay.

0: How much do you spend on average as a campus, an average campus student?
1: Daily?
0: How much do you spend daily?
1: For me personally.
0: You personally, yeah.
1: 10K.
0: Max, with food and everything?
1: Yes.
2: What do you do with the 10K?
0: So break it down for us.
1: 10K? Mm. In the morning, I wake up, I prepare tea with my kettle. I buy escort, like bread for 1,000 to enough for breakfast. Then for lunch, I use...
0: It's praise... Oh, no, my name is going to praise. It's praise YouTube channel, yeah. Yeah. She can't relate. That woman, it's 4 meals for breakfast.
1: 4 meals.
0: Yeah, katogo, nani amaji, nani obuji. You eat breakfast then?
1: Then for lunch, we have restaurants inside, but there are few nowadays. So they give a meal at 5,000.
0: That is 7K.
1: That is 6.
0: Oh, sorry. 6K.
1: Yeah, then for supper... you can just buy supper. I don't normally eat. I eat, okay, not real food, but I also buy as if, like breakfast, buy bread.
0: Kuguma weda bugumba.
1: Auntie, that's what I'm trying to mean, that you just buy
0: snacking,
1: something.
0: Yeah, something snack, small.
1: Yeah, then you prepare tea and take alongside.
0: Office is an alcohol.
1: It is actually one meal other than just.
2: No.
0: All your breakfast, lunch and dinner. Odi wuda.
2: Awecha mbogo ya tugamba kumiru bili kwa ataba.
1: But even now that one.
0: Ozu oina ola katika kankwe. 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
1: Actually, I have...
0: No olia lunch? No olia lunch? 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So kani webuza wuza, no naba, no kachi.
1: Actually, I have a friend at Chambogo, and there is being banned by them. I don't know why that person is taking 2 meals, because it is one of the places that are relatively cheap compared to here. Gaba Road is expensive. Very expensive. Yeah, so I went to Banda. Banda is cheap. There's even still chapati for 500.
2: They still have chapati for 500?
1: Yes, in Banda.
2: Have a Banda.
0: I know, right? We need to move.
1: They even have cassava for, like, you want to buy cassava, you buy for 500, you can't finish. Yes, that's Banda for you.
0: Okay, anyway, it's been such a good time with you, Brave. I hope you have a good rest of your year, your last year in university.
1: Yeah.
0: And I hope Banaim, the MTM Vibe Tribe, gives you everything you need. You just have to participate and you get a chance to win amazing stuff. Shige, no funanga faize wachita. 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And Smano Spicy Tamarind is saying, we have a whole new flavor for you. 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Alcohol is harmful to your health. Please remember that as you drink, you should drink responsibly. Do not touch it out. We are still Energy Circle.
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0: We are Energy Circle. I want to remind you that Airtel is telling you, if you want uninterrupted streaming, you want to be live, but you want to also talk to your mom, you want to do this, but you also want to do that, you can have both. Just get yourself an Airtel router this minute. Faisal, let's get that quickie mix.
1: There's nothing as sweet as a quickie. Sweet as it sounds. This is The Quickie on NRG Radio, the number one name in music.

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0: direct any future questions to someone who still believes in this company. What? No hard feelings. I just want my life back.
1: No hard feelings is crazy. Like, please.
0: So how best would you resign?
2: I think the one I've actually seen, you just disappear. You don't show up. So they'll call you and you're like, yo, I resigned.
0: Crazy.
2: Like, I quit.
0: Like an Irish goodbye. Yeah. You just go without telling anyone. Okay. Insane. Now tell us how you would actually resign. Hit me up on 0740674 for your thoughts. Guinness Smoothie is saying it has a fresh, new, vibrant look, but it's still the table taste that we all love. 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Remember, alcohol is not for sale to persons under the age of 18. Please and please drink responsibly.
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3: In the 60s, when the country needed a drink, Uganda Waraji was there. 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Now, it's house parties and brunches, beats by the Nile, shaking to those songs we love. Uganda Waraji is still here. Same spirit, same UG. 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And whatever comes next, we'll be there. Uganda Waraji, the spirit that binds us. Celebrating 60 years of bringing Ugandans together. 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Please drink responsibly.
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106.5, the beat of the moment, the number one name in music. We entertain, inform, engage, and inspire. And we are Energy Circle. Now, I've come to wrap up the show. But before we go, we have an amazing gift over here for our winner. Yeah? Please, open and wrap it. Now, this gift is definitely from MTN Vibe Tribe to you. You can hang it in your room. I see you have no portraits here. And you have it for the rest of the year. And enjoy all your gifts that were given by MTN Vibe Tribe. 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Mukuba kunduru banai. 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We hope you enjoy your gifts. Make sure you host as many as many people as possible to see it. Anyway, tomorrow sometime, some place, we shall be back here giving you great vibes, great stories. And of course, we are Energy Circle. Do not touch the dial. Amazing shows are coming up, of course. At 6 a.m., we shall have Prima Simo and the gang. At 11 a.m., we shall have Crystal Panda and DJ Ree. Then, of course, 3 p.m., Benji will be in studio live giving you great news to take you through the evening. And, of course, we shall be back right here at 7 p.m. Do not touch the dial. Energy Radio. Thank you.

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Harry, Harry, Harry, Harry, Harry, Harry, Harry, Harry, Harry, Harry, Harry, Harry, Harry, Harry, Harry, Harry, Harry, Harry, Harry, Harry, Harry, Harry, Harry, Harry, Harry, Harry, Harry, Harry, Harry, Harry, Harry, Harry, Harry, Harry, Harry, Harry, Harry, Harry, Harry, Harry, Harry, Harry, Harry, Harry, Harry, Harry, Harry, Harry, Harry, Harry, Harry, Harry, Harry, Harry, Harry, Harry, Harry, Harry, Harry, Harry, Harry, Harry, Harry, Harry, Harry, Harry, Harry, Harry, Harry, Harry, Harry, Harry, Harry, Harry, Harry, Harry, Harry, Harry, Harry, Harry, Harry, Harry, Harry, Harry, Harry, Harry, Harry, Harry, Harry, Harry, Harry, Harry, Harry, Harry, Har

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2: Hey. 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
2: 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Are you waiting, man?
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1: 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I'm on a very good program. NRG.
0: If it's not us, it's none of them. 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
3: 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There's somebody counting on you to be successful. There's somebody counting on you to be happy. There's somebody counting on you to get your priorities straight so that they can get theirs.
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2: An action movie?
1: Nah, I'm not feeling that.
2: Okay, how about the cowboy movie?